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0: From the CJ Radio Weather Center, here's the forecast for the Heartland. Tonight, partly cloudy. 60% chance of showers or thunderstorms this evening. Risk of a severe thunderstorm early this evening. Wind south 20 kilometers per hour, gusting to 40, becoming light this evening. Low 10 Monday, a mix of sun and cloud. Wind becoming north 20 kilometers per hour in the morning. High 27, UV index 7 or high. Monday night, a few clouds. Wind becoming east 20 kilometers per hour in the evening. Low 10, Tuesday sunny. Windy, high 27. Tuesday night, clear. Low 15. Wednesday, sunny. High 32. Wednesday night, clear. Low 19. Thursday, sunny. High 34.
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0: From the CJ Radio Weather Center, here's the forecast for the Heartland. Tonight, partly cloudy. 60% chance of showers or thunderstorms this evening. Risk of a severe thunderstorm early this evening. Wind south 20 kilometers per hour, gusting to 40, becoming light this evening. Low 10 Monday, a mix of sun and cloud. Wind becoming north 20 kilometers per hour in the morning. High 27, UV index 7 or high. Monday night, a few clouds. Wind becoming east 20 kilometers per hour in the evening. Low 10, Tuesday sunny. Windy, high 27. Tuesday night, clear, low 15. Wednesday, sunny. High 32, Wednesday night, clear, low 19. Thursday, sunny, high 34.
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0: From the CJ Radio Weather Center, here's the forecast for the Heartland. Tonight, partly cloudy. 60% chance of showers or thunderstorms this evening. Risk of a severe thunderstorm early this evening. Wind south 20 kilometers per hour, gusting to 40, becoming light this evening. Low 10 Monday, a mix of sun and cloud. Wind becoming north 20 kilometers per hour in the morning. High 27, UV index 7 or high. Monday night, a few clouds. Wind becoming east 20 kilometers per hour in the evening. Low 10, Tuesday sunny. Windy, high 27. Tuesday night, clear, low 15. Wednesday, sunny. High 32, Wednesday night, clear, low 19. Thursday, sunny, high 34.
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0: feel like I'm 16 again. 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
1: If you know every hill and holler in between them county lines.
0: This road right here, this is like my therapy book.
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0: From the CJ Radio Weather Center, here's the forecast for the Heartland. Tonight, partly cloudy. 60% chance of showers or thunderstorms this evening. Risk of a severe thunderstorm early this evening. Wind south 20 kilometers per hour, gusting to 40, becoming light this evening. Low 10 Monday, a mix of sun and cloud. Wind becoming north 20 kilometers per hour in the morning. High 27, UV index 7 or high. Monday night, a few clouds. Wind becoming east 20 kilometers per hour in the evening. Low 10, Tuesday sunny. Windy, high 27. Tuesday night, clear, low 15. Wednesday, sunny. High 32, Wednesday night, clear, low 19. Thursday, sunny, high 34.
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0: From the CJ Radio Weather Center, here's the forecast for the Heartland. Tonight, partly cloudy. 60% chance of showers or thunderstorms this evening. Risk of a severe thunderstorm early this evening. Wind south 20 kilometers per hour, gusting to 40, becoming light this evening. Low 10 Monday, a mix of sun and cloud. Wind becoming north 20 kilometers per hour in the morning. High 27, UV index 7 or high. Monday night, a few clouds. Wind becoming east 20 kilometers per hour in the evening. Low 10, Tuesday sunny. Windy, high 27. Tuesday night, clear, low 15. Wednesday, sunny. High 32, Wednesday night, clear, low 19. Thursday, sunny, high 34.
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0: from the CJ Radio Weather Center. Here's the forecast for the Heartland. Tonight, partly cloudy, 60% chance of showers or thunderstorms this evening. Risk of a severe thunderstorm early this evening. Wind south, 20 kilometers per hour, gusting to 40, becoming light this evening. Low 10 Monday, a mix of sun and cloud. Wind becoming north, 20 kilometers per hour in the morning. High 27, UV index 7 or high. Monday night, a few clouds. Wind becoming east, 20 kilometers per hour in the evening. Low 10, Tuesday, sunny. Windy, high 27, Tuesday night, clear. Low 15, Wednesday, sunny. High 32, Wednesday night, clear. Low 19, Thursday, sunny. High 34.
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0: from the CJ Radio Weather Center. Here's the forecast for the Heartland. Tonight, partly cloudy, 60% chance of showers or thunderstorms this evening. Risk of a severe thunderstorm early this evening. Wind south, 20 kilometers per hour, gusting to 40, becoming light this evening. Low 10 Monday, a mix of sun and cloud. Wind becoming north, 20 kilometers per hour in the morning. High 27, UV index 7 or high. Monday night, a few clouds. Wind becoming east, 20 kilometers per hour in the evening. Low 10, Tuesday, sunny. Windy, high 27, Tuesday night, clear. Low 15, Wednesday, sunny. High 32, Wednesday night, clear. Low 19, Thursday, sunny. High 34.
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0: from the CJ Radio Weather Center. Here's the forecast for the Heartland. Tonight, partly cloudy, 60% chance of showers or thunderstorms late this evening, low 10 Monday, a mix of sun and cloud. Wind becoming north, 20 kilometers per hour in the morning, high 27, UV index 7 or high. Monday night, a few clouds. Wind becoming east, 20 kilometers per hour in the evening. Low 10 Tuesday, sunny, windy, high 27, Tuesday night, clear, low 15, Wednesday, sunny, high 32, Wednesday night, clear, low 19, Thursday, sunny, high 34.
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The ultimate gift. How we spend it, who we spend it with. Listening, laughing, loving, living. Looking back, it's not about who or what we've lost, but what we all gained by being together. Because that's when life truly comes into focus. It's these moments that matter, that enrich our lives. The stories we take with us, the memories we hold on to forever. So make sure you take it in, because one day, all you'll have are them.

Sound weather. From the CJ Radio Weather Center, here's the forecast for the Heartland. Tonight, partly cloudy, 60% chance of showers or thunderstorms late this evening, low 10 Monday, a mix of sun and cloud, wind becoming north 20 kilometers per hour in the morning, high 27, UV index 7 or high. Monday night, a few clouds, wind becoming east 20 kilometers per hour in the evening, low 10 Tuesday, sunny, windy, high 27, Tuesday night, clear, low 15, Wednesday, sunny, high 32, Wednesday night, clear, low 19, Thursday, sunny, high 34,

Old man Wrigley lived in that white house down the street where I grew up. Mama used to send me over with things. We struck a friendship up. Spent a few long summers.

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0: From the CJ Radio Weather Center, here's the forecast for the Heartland. Tonight, partly cloudy. 60% chance of showers or thunderstorms. Late this evening, low 10. Monday, a mix of sun and cloud. Wind becoming north 20 kilometers per hour in the morning. High 27, UV index 7 or high. Monday night, a few clouds. Wind becoming east 20 kilometers per hour in the evening. Low 10. Tuesday, sunny, windy. High 27. Tuesday night, clear. Low 15. Wednesday, sunny. High 32. Wednesday night, clear. Low 19. Thursday, sunny. High 34.
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0: From the CJ Radio Weather Center, here's the forecast for the Heartland. Tonight, partly cloudy. 60% chance of showers or thunderstorms. Late this evening, low 10. Monday, a mix of sun and cloud. Wind becoming north 20 kilometers per hour in the morning. High 27, UV index 7 or high. Monday night, a few clouds. Wind becoming east 20 kilometers per hour in the evening. Low 10. Tuesday, sunny. Windy. High 27. Tuesday night, clear. Low 15. Wednesday, sunny. High 32. Wednesday night, clear. Low 19. Thursday, sunny. High 34.
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0: From the CJ Radio Weather Center, here's the forecast for the Heartland. Tonight, partly cloudy. 60% chance of showers or thunderstorms. Late this evening, low 10. Monday, a mix of sun and cloud. Wind becoming north 20 kilometers per hour in the morning. High 27, UV index 7 or high. Monday night, a few clouds. Wind becoming east 20 kilometers per hour in the evening. Low 10. Tuesday, sunny. Windy. High 27. Tuesday night, clear. Low 15. Wednesday, sunny. High 32. Wednesday night, clear. Low 19. Thursday, sunny. High 34.
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I used to love this town and this neighborhood. The streets were safe, the schools were good, the mill was humming 24/7. I was foreman on the line 3 to 11.

You know I love my country, and I'm not one to complain. But there's a lot of us that feel like we've been left stranded here.

0: From the CJ Radio Weather Center, here's the forecast for the Heartland. Tonight, partly cloudy. 60% chance of showers or thunderstorms late this evening, low 10, Monday, a mix of sun and cloud. Wind becoming north 20 kilometers per hour in the morning, high 27, UV index 7 or high. Monday night, a few clouds, wind becoming east 20 kilometers per hour in the evening. Low 10, Tuesday, sunny, windy, high 27, Tuesday night, clear, low 15, Wednesday, sunny. High 32, Wednesday night, clear, low 19, Thursday, sunny, high 34.
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0: From the CJ Radio Weather Center, here's the forecast for the Heartland. Tonight, partly cloudy, 60% chance of showers or thunderstorms late this evening. Low 10 Monday, a mix of sun and cloud. Wind becoming north 20 kilometers per hour in the morning. High 27, UV index 7 or high. Monday night, a few clouds. Wind becoming east 20 kilometers per hour in the evening. Low 10. Tuesday, sunny. Windy, high 27. Tuesday night, clear. Low 15. Wednesday, sunny. High 32. Wednesday night, clear. Low 19. Thursday, sunny. High 34.
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0: From the CJ Radio Weather Center, here's the forecast for the Heartland. Tonight, partly cloudy, 60% chance of showers or thunderstorms late this evening. Low 10 Monday, a mix of sun and cloud. Wind becoming north 20 kilometers per hour in the morning. High 27, UV index 7 or high. Monday night, a few clouds. Wind becoming east 20 kilometers per hour in the evening. Low 10, Tuesday, sunny. Windy, high 27, Tuesday night, clear. Low 15, Wednesday, sunny. High 32, Wednesday night, clear. Low 19, Thursday, sunny. High 34.
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1: I've heard people say that too much of anything is not good for you, baby. But I don't know about that. As many times as we've loved and we've shared love and made love, it doesn't seem to me like it's enough.

0: From the CJ Radio Weather Center, here's the forecast for the Heartland. Tonight, partly cloudy, 60% chance of showers or thunderstorms late this evening. Low 10 Monday, a mix of sun and cloud. Wind becoming north 20 kilometers per hour in the morning. High 27, UV index 7 or high. Monday night, a few clouds. Wind becoming east 20 kilometers per hour in the evening. Low 10. Tuesday, sunny. Windy, high 27. Tuesday night, clear. Low 15. Wednesday, sunny. High 32. Wednesday night, clear. Low 19. Thursday, sunny. High 34.
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0: From the CJ Radio Weather Center, here's the forecast for the Heartland. Tonight, partly cloudy, 60% chance of showers or thunderstorms late this evening. Low 10 Monday, a mix of sun and cloud. Wind becoming north 20 kilometers per hour in the morning. High 27, UV index 7 or high. Monday night, a few clouds. Wind becoming east 20 kilometers per hour in the evening. Low 10. Tuesday, sunny. Windy, high 27. Tuesday night, clear. Low 15. Wednesday, sunny. High 32. Wednesday night, clear. Low 19. Thursday, sunny. High 34.
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0: From the CJ Radio Weather Center, here's the forecast for the Heartland. Tonight, partly cloudy, 60% chance of showers or thunderstorms late this evening. Low 10 Monday, a mix of sun and cloud. Wind becoming north 20 kilometers per hour in the morning. High 27, UV index 7 or high. Monday night, a few clouds. Wind becoming east 20 kilometers per hour in the evening. Low 10. Tuesday, sunny. Windy, high 27. Tuesday night, clear. Low 15. Wednesday, sunny. High 32. Wednesday night, clear. Low 19. Thursday, sunny. High 34.
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0: From the CJ Radio Weather Center, here's the forecast for the Heartland. Tonight, partly cloudy, 60% chance of showers or thunderstorms late this evening. Low 10 Monday, a mix of sun and cloud. Wind becoming north 20 kilometers per hour in the morning. High 27, UV index 7 or high. Monday night, a few clouds. Wind becoming east 20 kilometers per hour in the evening. Low 10. Tuesday, sunny. Windy, high 27. Tuesday night, clear. Low 15. Wednesday, sunny. High 32. Wednesday night, clear. Low 19. Thursday, sunny. High 34.
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0: From the CJ Radio Weather Center, here's the forecast for the Heartland. Today, a mix of sun and cloud, high 23, UV index 7 or high. Tonight, a few clouds, low 9. Tuesday, mainly sunny. Wind becoming east 30 kilometers per hour in the morning. High 24, UV index 6 or high. Tuesday night, clear, low 10. Wednesday, sunny. High 28, Wednesday night, clear, low 16. Thursday, sunny, high 34, Thursday night, clear, low 19.
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0: From the CJ Radio Weather Center, here's the forecast for the Heartland. Today, a mix of sun and cloud, high 23, UV index 7 or high. Tonight, a few clouds, low 9. Tuesday, mainly sunny. Wind becoming east 30 kilometers per hour in the morning, high 24, UV index 6 or high. Tuesday night, clear, low 10. Wednesday, sunny. High 28, Wednesday night, clear, low 16. Thursday, sunny, high 34, Thursday night, clear, low 19.
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1: From the national newsroom of CJ Radio, I'm Aiden Sparks. A group of Interlake First Nations has removed a gravel blockade from an access road east of Lake St. Martin. Chief Lawrence Latander of Dauphin River First Nation says communities were not told why access to traditional hunting and medicine harvesting territory had been restricted. The road leads toward a flood outlet channel diversion, part of Manitoba's flood protection work in the area. Infrastructure Minister Lisa Naylor says a gate was installed as part of the environmental licensing process, but is now being reconsidered after feedback from First Nations. 33-year-old Aslyn Arison of Carberry is facing 18 counts of theft under $5,000 after RCMP investigated a stolen credit card. Police say a 62-year-old woman reported on April 27th that her card had been stolen and used at a Brandon business. She also reported personal checks were taken and someone tried to use them. RCMP say the card had almost $6,800 in charges before the victim noticed it was missing. Arison has also been charged with fraud and forgery. CFB Shiloh will become the main operating center for Canada's new high-mobility artillery rocket systems. The Department of National Defense says 26 truck-mounted rocket launchers are expected to arrive in 2029, along with support vehicles, command systems, training ammunition, and maintenance equipment. The systems will first be used by the 1st Regiment, Royal Canadian Horse Artillery, and will help form a new 9th Rocket Regiment. The military says the technology will give Canada long-range land-based strike capability. A major Indian trade delegation is coming to Canada this week for talks on trade and investment. India's Commerce Minister, Piyush Goyal, is expected to bring more than 100 senior business representatives from sectors including mining, energy, automotive, and aerospace. He is scheduled to meet with Canada's International Trade Minister, Maninder Sidhu, as both countries look to fast track.
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4: The forecast for Swan River Dauphin, mix of sun and cloud today, a high of 26, a UV index of 7 or high, a few clouds overnight and a low of 13. Tomorrow mainly sunny, high of 27, a UV index of 6 or high, clear overnight and a low of 11. Wednesday sunny, high of 33, low of 20, Thursday high of 42, low of 23, and Friday a high of 34. For Neapolitan, mix of sun and cloud today, a high of 23, UV index of 7 or high, a few clouds overnight and a low of 9. Tomorrow mainly sunny, high of 24, UV index of 6 or high, clear overnight and a low of 10. Wednesday sunny, high of 28, low of 16, Thursday high of 34, low of 19, and Friday a high of 35. For Verdun Oak Lake, mix of sun and cloud today, high of 27, a UV index of 7 or high, a few clouds overnight and a low of 13. Tomorrow mainly sunny, high of 28, UV index of 7 or high, clear overnight, low of 13. Wednesday, sunny, high of 31, low of 12. Thursday, sunny, high of 34, low of 16. And Friday, a high of 34. For Gimli Arbor, mix of sun and cloud today. There's a chance of showers early this morning and a risk of a thunderstorm. High of 25, Humidex 28, a UV index of 6 or high. A few clouds overnight, a low of 7. Tomorrow, mainly sunny, high of 26, a UV index of 6 or high. Clear overnight and a low of 11. Wednesday, sunny, high of 23, low of 14. Thursday, high of 32, low of 18. And Friday, a high of 33. And for Esterhazy, mix of sun and cloud today, high of 25, a UV index of 6 or high. A few clouds overnight and a low of 10. Tomorrow, mainly sunny. Winds gusting to 50 kilometers an hour. High of 27, a UV index of 6 or high. Clear overnight and a low of 11. Wednesday, sunny, high of 30, low of 19. Thursday, sunny, high of 34, low of 18. And Friday, a high of 34. Let's take a look at the temperatures around the listening area. Esther or Hazy, you're sitting at 11 degrees. Gimli Harburg's at 14. Ferdinand Lake is at 12. Nepo Minnedosa's 10. And Swan River sitting at 11 degrees.
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0: 609 509 in Saskatchewan. Good morning.
1: Good morning.
0: That's Ainsley Allmark. And how are you guys doing out there? Hopefully you're as good as we are.
1: Yeah, enjoyed the weekend.
0: Yeah.
1: Everything is sure greening up.
0: Oh. Wife did a little bit of lawn maintenance, I guess, and it was already pretty green, but again, you had more rain and
1: yeah.
0: It's green, green, green.
1: It feels like we made it.
0: Mm-hmm. You know, we were complaining about all the cooler temperatures we've had. The forecast for most places now.
1: It's hot.
0: Too hot.
1: Yeah.
0: I'm going to complain.
1: Oh, no.
0: On the show this morning, I've got a couple of interesting stories, at least I hope you are. How okay are you with the government being able to shut your vehicle off anytime, like right now? If you have to go out somewhere, you get in, it starts, and then they're like, oh, no, we're going to shut you off.
1: Oh.
0: And you're not going to be able to call anybody or nothing.
1: Okay.
0: I'm just going to shut you off. Maybe they'll turn you on later. Yeah. There's a bill that's out for that. Probably going to happen.
1: Interesting.
0: We'll tell you why they would do that. Of course, it's one of those kind of things they're trying to, you know, it has to do with drunk driving. But what else could they use it for? What if it fails?
1: Oh.
0: You need to go somewhere.
1: Okay.
0: We'll throw a bunch of those at Ainsley and see what her comments are on that.
1: Okay.
0: I'm sure she'll have lots of them.
1: Some New York State troopers, they were involved with Operation Hard Hat.
0: Hard Hat.
1: These operation names just make me giggle. Anyway, I'll tell you what happened with Operation Hard Hat.
0: Oh, okay. A robin's nest causes a delay in a guy's getting his truck.
1: Ah.
0: Yeah. We'll tell you what's going on with that. It's going to be a few weeks yet.
1: Oh, gosh.
0: Yeah, this robin is pretty tough mama, I guess.
1: Okay. Smoke detector testing, there's been some interesting tidbits in the news on fires started with lightning.
0: Oh.
1: And so we're going to talk about smoke detectors, and I'm going to find out if anybody else ever, I don't know, covers theirs up.
0: The smoke detector?
1: Mm-hmm.
0: Oh. Okay. I don't know too much about that, but see how that goes. I imagine you have reasons why they would cover them or how they're covering them or
1: well, maybe.
0: Yeah.

0: 614, 514 in Saskatchewan. So, Airbnbs.
1: Mm-hmm.
0: I've never stayed in an Airbnb. Maybe I have. I don't know.
1: Okay.
0: Actually, but it hasn't been recently. Have you ever stayed in an Airbnb?
1: No, but okay. Some friends of ours had. Were running a couple of them.
0: Okay.
1: Yeah.
0: Lots have really good experiences. Have a story here about a couple. And, one person in particular, they're staying in an Airbnb for long term.
1: Mm.
0: So I guess I'm not exactly sure what constitutes long term. I'm assuming longer than a week.
1: Okay. Yeah.
0: Maybe a few weeks or months, or I'm not sure. But this person went, I guess the bedroom automatically locks when you leave. Like there's some auto lock. And so the guest is staying long term at this Airbnb. They do not own the property. 2 a.m., guest gets up to use the bathroom.
1: Mm-hmm.
0: And the electronic lock on the bedroom door ran out of batteries.
1: Yeah, yeah.
0: Couldn't get back into the bedroom.
1: Oh, boy.
0: So the renter spent the night in the communal kitchen.
1: Mm.
0: And just, like, waited it out.
1: Yeah.
0: Phoned a locksmith first thing in the morning, and then got into a little bit. It gets muddled now. Who is supposed to pay for the locksmith for this electronic lock failing?
1: Yeah.
0: But I'm not sure how that would be. Wouldn't it just automatically be on the property owner?
1: Like you would think.
0: And the property owner's going, no, that's.
1: That's what? It's the property owner's fault, really.
0: That's what I would think.
1: You know?
0: But they don't want to pay for the locksmith.
1: Well, I wouldn't want either, because it's probably as much as they're making on the room for
0: probably that
1: one night. But it's long-term, so be nice to the person that's staying there long-term.
0: And I guess if they would have preferred them call them to fix whatever it was and not call a locksmith, then that should have, I mean.
1: I don't know, like, because if you do it online, like I imagine you would. You're not talking. I don't even know who owns the place, do I? Is there a way that I can get a hold of them now?
0: That's a good point.
1: You know, I don't know. Yeah. Whereas, you know, if you're at a hotel or something, you could just go down to the... Hopefully you're wearing something that's, you know... go down to the lobby there and say...
0: I didn't even think about what the person was wearing.
1: Well, it depends on what you're wearing, yeah. But, you know, like you're in your jammies or something. Sometimes people don't want people seeing that either.
0: Some people don't wear jammies.
1: Uh-huh. That's right.
0: So. Imagine going into the communal kitchen and bazam.
1: Yeah.
0: Sorry, I got locked out of my room. I'm in my skivvies having some chips here. Anyway, it feels like it should just automatically be the property owner, but.
1: Yeah. Like, I guess if there was no number to call, like you'd. Which is, if you do have an Airbnb, maybe that's a good idea.
0: Mm-hmm.
1: If there's a problem, call this number.
0: Definitely.
1: Mm-hmm.
0: Yeah, I think that's...
1: Otherwise, you know, a lot of times you don't think that would be the kind of problem you would have, but...
0: True.
1: You never know what kind of problems you're going to have.

0: 622, 522 in Saskatchewan. Miley Cyrus, haven't heard that in a while. The Climb.
1: Mm-hmm.
0: Yes. We were talking a little bit on Friday about side hustles with, you know, the cost of things.
1: Yes.
0: Maybe people getting extra jobs or however they're, maybe they're having more garage sales or such things. You know, maybe you're trying to flip homes or sell vintage things.
1: Flipping homes.
0: Well, I don't know. I haven't seen that in a while, but there was that show. Open houses, or whatever was it called?
1: Yeah, I watched. I have that on all the time.
0: Yeah.
1: Mm-hmm.
0: Getting tougher and tougher. Like, you know, you need all the right permits, and if you don't live in the home for less than whatever it is, 2 years, or I don't know what the tax implications are.
1: Right. Big
0: tax implications.
1: Mm-hmm.
0: And yeah. I guess some students in the States are dumpster diving at college campuses.
1: Oh.
0: Yeah. They say it's like Christmas every morning or every day. And it's a fun hobby.
1: Okay.
0: Yeah. They say what makes it interesting is that at expensive colleges, you get a lot of rich kids there, and they're fine leaving their old stuff behind or throwing it in the dumpster.
1: Wow.
0: Some have said they've made a good living doing it, even funding vacations by finding, organizing, and cleaning the trash, and then reselling it.
1: Wow.
0: I never thought of such a thing.
1: Well, I'm surprised at the diving side hustle,
0: mm-hmm.
1: at dumpster diving, and I'm surprised at the amount of stuff that would be being thrown away,
0: yeah.
1: that's that valuable, that they're funding vacations.
0: Like, yeah. I guess they say when students move out for the year, they ditch valuable furniture, clothing, electronics, and appliances.
1: Oh, I guess if they didn't buy it.
0: Yeah, well, yeah, and I guess if you've just got a little car or something.
1: Oh,
0: I guess. Or a little SUV, I guess you're not going to take a couch.
1: I guess.
0: Electronics? I guess if you got a big TV, but mom bought it.
1: Can you tell I never went to college?
0: Me neither. What I'm thinking, though, is...
1: I'm hypothesizing right now.
0: Are you? So am I. So am I. In theory, it's illegal to dumpster dive in there when stuff's in the dumpster. Like, I don't know. Like, in most towns, stuff in the dumpster is not to be dumpster dived.
1: Yeah, you're not supposed to go in there.
0: No, you're not even allowed to put stuff in the dumpster if it's not your dumpster.
1: If it's not, yes, correct.
0: Yes, so I don't know... I guess for the colleges, not like, what are you going to do if we're thinking probably one student, but if you've got however many students doing this, I imagine all the dumpsters would be just overflowing and there'd be stuff beside them, and who's going to take it?
1: And no? Somebody's probably going to get hurt somehow along the way.
0: Maybe. Yeah. No word on if there's food out there or not either, but I guess, interesting that would happen.
1: Yeah, well...
0: I don't know.
1: I'm still surprised that stuff is just getting dumped. Like, you would think they would have a better system. Like, other people are coming in, they can't take the couch. Like, I don't know.
0: I would
1: use couch as an example, but.
0: Because I would think that, you know, or they would try and they know they're moving out. Let's try and sell it ahead of time.
1: Mm-hmm.
0: Somehow. But then you and I are probably thinking if we were in college or whatever, we would have paid to be in college. We'd probably have a job to keep us in college.
1: Yes.
0: So we wouldn't just throw stuff out.
1: That's right.
0: Where you get like these rich kids and, you know, mom's bought him a new Lamborghini or...
1: Oh.
0: Or whatever.
1: He doesn't want a new Lambo.
0: Mm-hmm. I wouldn't want one.
1: No, me neither. No.
0: I've been in an older one and it was okay, but...
1: Okay.
0: You know, I'm not going to diss the Lamborghini people, but...
1: No.
0: Because they were actually very nice people.
1: Well, that's good.
0: Yeah, let me... in his car and took me for a little cruise. But I was a little cramped, but I am kind of a big guy. We got weather coming up, I guess, after this.

forecast for Swan River Dolphin, mix of sun and cloud today, a high of 26, a UV index of 7 or high, a few clouds overnight and a low of 13. Tomorrow mainly sunny, high of 27, a UV index of 6 or high, clear overnight and a low of 11. Wednesday sunny, high of 33, low of 20, Thursday high of 42, low of 23, and Friday a high of 34. For New Palmetto, Dorsa, mix of sun and cloud today, a high of 23, UV index of 7 or high, a few clouds overnight and a low of 9. Tomorrow mainly sunny, high of 24, UV index of 6 or high, clear overnight and a low of 10. Wednesday sunny, high of 28, low of 16, Thursday high of 34, low of 19, and Friday a high of 35. For Verdon Oak Lake, mix of sun and cloud today, high of 27, a UV index of 7 or high, a few clouds overnight and a low of 13. Tomorrow mainly sunny, high of 28, UV index of 7 or high, clear overnight and a low of 13. Wednesday sunny, high of 31, low of 12. Thursday sunny, high of 34, low of 16. And Friday, a high of 34. For Gimli Arbrook, mix of sun and cloud today. There's a chance of showers early this morning and a risk of a thunderstorm. High of 25, humidex 28, a UV index of 6 or high. A few clouds overnight, a low of 7. Tomorrow, mainly sunny, high of 26, a UV index of 6 or high. Clear overnight and a low of 11. Wednesday, sunny, high of 23, low of 14. Thursday, high of 32, low of 18. And Friday, a high of 33. And for Esterhazy, mix of sun and cloud today, a high of 25, a UV index of 6 or high. A few clouds overnight, and a low of 10. Tomorrow, mainly sunny. Winds gusting to 50 kilometers an hour. High of 27, a UV index of 6 or high. Clear overnight, and a low of 11. Wednesday, sunny, high of 30, low of 19. Thursday, sunny, high of 34, low of 18. And Friday, a high of 34. Let's take a look at temperatures around the listening area. Esterhazy's at 11. Gimli Arbrook's 14. Verdon Oak Lake is 12. Nee Palmetto Dorsa is at 10. And Swan River sitting at 11 degrees.

0: 635-535 in Saskatchewan. Do you like guacamole?
1: Wow.
0: So that is avocado,
1: yeah,
0: mushed up, and yep, then generally there's some like diced tomatoes, some cilantro, lime juice, some garlic, some salt, pepper. Not a fan?
1: Nope. I'm trying to think. I must have tried it at some time, but...
0: See, because there's really good guacamole.
1: Oh, I bet
0: it's
1: there is.
0: It's tasty and... fresh and bright. I want to, like, that lime, mm-hmm, fresh lime juice, it wakes it up. Do I sound like a foodie?
1: Yes.
0: But then there's really bland, boring guacamole.
1: Well, I'm sure that if I've tried it, and I can't remember when, I tried the bland, boring one.
0: Okay.
1: Not your fancy, schmancy one that sounds really good.
0: The 13th Annual Avocado Festival was happening in Tancitero, Mexico. I'm not sure if I'm saying that right, but that's what we're going with. They saw a Guinness World Record broken.
1: Mm.
0: Almost 15,000 pounds of guacamole.
1: How much?
0: 15. Here's a picture of the, ooh, bowl of guacamole.
1: Well, that's a pretty darn big bowl. It's like a small pool you'd have in your yard.
0: And do you know how long it took them to do that? Only 2.5 hours.
1: Oh.
0: Mm-hmm.
1: Well, it'd take me 2.5 hours to do like your normal size.
0: they broke the record, so there was 14,991 pounds of guacamole that was made, which broke the previous record of 10,961 pounds. So they didn't only break it, they really broke it.
1: Yeah.
0: By like almost 5,000 pounds. That's a lot. Yeah, like I say, it only took them 2.5 hours to make it, which I was a little bit surprised at.
1: Mm-hmm.
0: And they are, of course, very proud of themselves. The moment, they say, quote, "This moment belongs to thousands of families whose livelihoods are rooted on avocado farms." Of course, this is that's where they grow mostly, I think, is Mexico. Possibly Peru as well. Avocados come from. I'm not 100% sure. Not a produceologist.
1: Obviously not.
0: Anyway, now another thing I found interesting is: do you know how many pounds, or do you ration a guess of how many pounds of avocados come out of the out of Mexico just to be eaten in the U.S.?
1: No, but then you'd have to like give me an example of something else that maybe I would like that.
0: Well, yeah, 2.5 billion pounds.
1: And I don't even want a half a pound or a quarter of a tablespoon. I'm like those little kids that's like, I'm not going to try it.
0: Yeah, well, it's green.
1: I have had avocado. And the wife has been eating a lot of them.
0: Oh, okay.
1: Yeah.
0: It's healthy fat. It's good it's like, for us.
1: That's what she says. Here, have some of this. What is that greeny sandwich? Avocado.
0: Yeah, well, there's no bones in it, so...
1: No, I know, but does it have chocolate in it or pasta? No.
0: No.
1: Like, let's be realistic.
0: Give me the good stuff.
1: It's like the avocado itself, it's okay.
0: Mm-hmm.
1: Isn't that weird? Sometimes, how come the things we really like aren't good for us?
0: I don't know. It doesn't seem fair, does it?
1: It seems too, like if people have health issues, it's always the stuff that they really like that they can't have.
0: Yep.
1: But if their next buddy had that health issue, they would be like, I love this diet I'm on.
0: Yeah.
1: It's all the stuff I like.
0: Yeah.
1: Or, you know.
0: Mm-hmm. It's true.
1: It's strange that way, but.
0: Yes.
1: Mm. Hmm. Yeah. So they were having a whole little, what'd you say?
0: Festival?
1: Festival.
0: Mm-hmm.
1: Yeah. Okay, and that
0: avocado festival.
1: Yeah, I'm glad I wasn't there. Anyway, we'll continue with the music and the stories. I'm going to try and eat something now.

0: 643, 543 in Saskatchewan. The latest fashion trend. Mm. So we had something a few months ago, I believe Vogue declared 2026 the year of the crack.
1: Oh, right.
0: Remember the
1: crack.
0: Not the drug, the backside plumber's crack kind of thing.
1: Mm-hmm.
0: It's gross.
1: Yeah.
0: Well, frontside cleavage is now a thing, too. You know, where, you know, you would have your top opened up a little bit.
1: Mm-hmm.
0: Like, but we're talking for guys.
1: Oh. Oh.
0: She laughs.
1: What?
0: Now, she would throw up if I did that here. But the picture they showed me, this guy has got, I guess, some pectoral cleavage.
1: Goodness.
0: Oh, she's
1: okay.
0: Interested. Yeah.
1: Not what I was expecting.
0: So, you know,
1: I was expecting the average person.
0: Yes.
1: That guy's not average.
0: No, I don't think so. You know, so he's got the pectoral, whatever they are, so, mm-hmm. You know, nice and defined and stuff. So he's got a shirt, like, unbuttoned just below boobie height.
1: Mm-hmm.
0: I don't know what else to say, right?
1: Under the chesticles.
0: Yeah, okay. So, yeah. They're saying it's not just a forgotten, or I forgot to button opened. We're talking, like, this is a shirt that's made for that kind of thing. I don't know. Ooh, they got other photos, too. Should we dare?
1: Yes, we dare.
0: Okay. Yeah. Show us more.
1: I get the point. It's lower than mm-hmm. just a...
0: There's one, though, that is just, I don't know.

0: think it is.
1: No. And, you know, is it all for fashion, I guess?
0: Yes, but it is.
1: Yes. You know, and they're just barely, they're on the little stilettos or whatever they are, and it's like, how do you balance on that? And
0: they can't bend their feet properly. Mm-hmm. And mm-hmm.
1: You could twist up something like that.
0: Mm-hmm.
1: Anyway, I guess if you see something like that walking around, you'll know you heard it here maybe first.
0: They're trending.
1: Yeah.
0: Some guy's got his shirt extra buttoned. Unbuttoned.
1: I'm trying to think, do I know any guys that could actually pull this off?
0: Crickets.
1: Yeah. Well, I'm just thinking maybe some of my friends' young sons, maybe.
0: Ah, you know, so, yes.
1: Like, if I was 20 again. Well, I don't think I had that then either, but at least I can make fun of myself.
0: Oh, dear.
1: Yes, I didn't have it then. I don't have it now. It's mm-hmm. like,
0: hey. And that's okay.
1: I guess. Oh, it's going to have to work, right?
0: Yes.

0: 10 minutes to 7, 10 minutes to 6 in Saskatchewan. We were talking last week about me bringing tweezers on the plane and getting backlash because it was a weapon or whatever.
1: Yeah. Would you might tweeze a pilot?
0: Poke your eyes out.
1: Oh, that too.
0: Human-like robots are no longer allowed on Southwest Airlines flights after a couple incidents that they had. So here's a picture of Stewie.
1: Take a look. Yeah. Oh, yeah. He looks like
0: he's 3.5 feet tall.
1: Mm-hmm.
0: A guy brought him on a flight.
1: But you'd figure, like, so if you've paid for the seat and it sits down and shuts down, aren't you good? Or are you gonna be, is it going to be on the whole time and it's yak, yak, yak, yak?
0: Like, well, some were bringing them as a carry-on, and they're saying human-like or animal-like robots. They're both banned. So they were, because 3.5 feet, it can kind of fold up and maybe stick under the seat in front of you or something. So it doesn't need a full seat.
1: Ah, I see what you're saying.
0: But he did purchase, this on the second flight, Stewie got his own seat.
1: Yeah. Well, poor Stewie. You, like, don't want him in...
0: But they have lithium-ion batteries that have sparked concern. Now, some are saying that they're safe. Same battery that you use in your laptop, which is also can explode.
1: Can explode. We've seen you hear it. It's the same with the cars or whatever. It's like, of course, usually they, the you know, for how many cars it happens to versus how many phones it probably happens to. I wonder what the percentage is.
0: Oh, I thought maybe you knew.
1: No.
0: Okay. I wonder which one does happen more.
1: Mm-hmm. Well, how many car fires are there?
0: Yeah, I don't know that either.
1: No. But I can think of, in our town here, there's been 3 or 4 of them in the last, I don't know, year that I know of.
0: Yeah, there was that one in the back lane even.
1: Yeah, but you don't, you know, you don't, and they're gas vehicles.
0: Mm-hmm.
1: It happens.
0: True. So they're saying that the Stewie's owner was saying that there was no problem at all. This is a battery just like you would have in your laptop, and everybody quite enjoyed having him on the flight.
1: Mm-hmm.
0: Who did I say? Which airline? Southwest.
1: Well, of course.
0: Southwest Airlines is saying they just don't want to take the chance.
1: Mm.
0: And I'm thinking...
1: So,
0: two, if a robot goes rogue on an airplane, that wouldn't be great. Like, of course I go to Demolition Man in my mind, but it feels like beyond the battery could explode, because we all have devices that could...
1: But in Demolition Man, it was like, what, there was no robots, like the cars are, I guess we're going a little bit...
0: Well, no, I'm just thinking, like... If we think about robots being on a plane, and then all of a sudden it gets a mind of its own and starts smashing the window out, like, now we've got to tackle this robot because it's, you know what I mean?
1: Yeah.
0: I don't know. Maybe I'm too much into it, but they had to drag off a Michael Jackson robot off a stage the other day because it started dancing and fell and couldn't get back up. And
1: well, that's a little different than smashing a window out of...
0: Well, no, I know, which is what I'm saying, is they're unpredictable. Like, you
1: well, I thought, aren't there, isn't there, don't they have like a prime directive or something where it's like they will do no harm to humans?
0: I thought.
1: But I guess the one that you're talking about there, Stewie or whatever his name is there, doesn't have that directive. You have to make sure they have that directive when they go on the plane.
0: I guess so. Like the emergency off button.
1: Mm-hmm.
0: Anyway.
1: Otherwise, they could just, you know, come in there and crush your fingers or something like that, and you'd do anything they want.
0: Oh, gosh.
1: They don't have to throw a window out. That would be hurting themselves then if it crashed.
0: Yeah. True.
1: Hmm. So are they saying it can't go on the plane at all? That's what you're saying. It can't even go in baggage or whatever, right?
0: That's right, yeah.
1: But everybody's allowed to bring their laptop or their phones.
0: Everybody is. Mm-hmm. Huh.
1: And then who knows what's in baggage or storage or whatever that is.
0: Yeah, they've defined a human-like robot as any robot designed to resemble or imitate a human in its appearance, movement, or behavior. Weird. But there's other little robots that are still allowed in a carry-on, like toy robots.
1: Oh, of course.
0: Yeah. So
1: can't bring my best friend.
0: Controversy.
1: What's his name again?
0: Stewie.
1: Oh, it is Stewie. Okay.
0: Mm-hmm.
1: Yeah.
0: And Stewie had a comment actually. He said, it's a total conspiracy, Stewie told CBS News. I swear they don't want us robots peeking at the clouds, seeing what's really up there. My dreams got clipped faster than a bad haircut.
1: Aww. Poor Stewie.
0: Yeah.
1: I don't know. Anyway, we've got news coming up right away. Should have the Synoptic overview as well. And it's going to be nice. You like the weather. Wow, you're probably going to complain if you're like me. It's going to be too hot now,
0: goodness,
1: right?
0: Yeah.
1: News is next.

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1: From the national newsroom of CJ Radio, I'm Aiden Sparks. 33-year-old Aslan Arison of Carberry is facing 18 counts of theft under $5,000 after RCMP investigated a stolen credit card. Police say a 62-year-old woman reported on April 27th that her card had been stolen and used at a Brandon business. She also reported personal checks were taken and someone tried to use them. RCMP say the card had almost $6,800 in charges before the victim noticed it was missing. Arison has also been charged with fraud and forgery. Cleanup costs could exceed $1 million for some southern Manitoba municipalities after a windstorm sent topsoil from fields into ditches on May 14th. Rhineland Reeve Don Weeb says the dirt is creating a flood risk if heavy summer rain arrives before drains are cleared. He says early estimates put cleanup between $500,000 and $1 million, with 136 sites identified. Crews have been using heavy equipment to remove dirt from ditches, and Weeb says the work could take about two more weeks, depending on weather. Western and northern premiers are meeting in Kananaskis, Alberta, with trade, energy, defense, and nation-building projects on the agenda. The talks come as Alberta prepares for an October 19th referendum on whether the province should remain in Canada or hold a future binding vote on separation. Manitoba Premier Wab Kanew says his top message will be support for Canada, while BC Premier David Eby has raised concerns about Alberta's direction. Pipeline and carbon pricing issues are also expected to be part of the discussions. A group of Interlake First Nations has removed a gravel blockade from an access road east of Lake St. Martin. Chief Lawrence Latander of Dauphin River First Nation says communities were not told why access to traditional hunting and medicine harvesting territory had been restricted. The road leads toward a flood outlet channel diversion, part of Manitoba's flood protection work in the area. Infrastructure Minister Lisa Naylor says a gate was installed as part of the environmental licensing process, but is now being reconsidered after feedback from First Nations. That's a look at news. Weather is next.
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4: The synoptic overview, they're saying for Manitoba, basically, is showers associated with the trough over Manitoba will exit the region this afternoon. No convective threat is expected today. The forecast for Swan River Dauphin, mix of sun and cloud today, a high of 26, a UV index of 7 or high, a few clouds overnight, a low of 13. Tomorrow mainly sunny, high of 27, a UV index of 6 or high, clear overnight, a low of 11. Wednesday, sunny, high of 33, low of 20. Thursday, high of 42, low of 23. And Friday, a high of 34. For Neapel, Minnedosa, mix of sun and cloud today. A high of 23, UV index of 7 or high. A few clouds overnight and a low of 9. Tomorrow, mainly sunny, high of 24, UV index of 6 or high. Clear overnight and a low of 10. Wednesday, sunny, high of 28, low of 16. Thursday, high of 34, low of 19. And Friday, a high of 35. For Verdun Oak Lake, mix of sun and cloud today. High of 27, a UV index of 7 or high. A few clouds overnight, a low of 13. Tomorrow mainly sunny, high of 28, UV index of 7 or high, clear overnight, a low of 13. Wednesday sunny, high of 31, low of 12. Thursday sunny, high of 34, low of 16. And Friday, a high of 34. For the Emily Arbor, mix of sun and cloud today. There's a chance of showers early this morning and a risk of a thunderstorm. High of 25, humid X 28, a UV index of 6 or high. A few clouds overnight, a low of 7. Tomorrow, mainly sunny, high of 26, a UV index of 6 or high. Clear overnight, a low of 11. Wednesday, sunny, high of 23, low of 14. Thursday, high of 32, low of 18. And Friday, a high of 33. And for Esterhazy, mix of sun and cloud today, high of 25, a UV index of 6 or high. A few clouds overnight, and a low of 10. Tomorrow, mainly sunny, Winds gusting to 50 kilometers an hour. High of 27. The UV index of 6 or high. Clear overnight and a low of 11. Wednesday, sunny, high of 30, low of 19. Thursday, sunny, high of 34, low of 18. And Friday, a high of 34. It's like we're in a different world now with those kind of temperatures in the forecast. Let's take a look at what is the temperature in our listening area. Esther Hazy, 11. Gimli Arbrick, 16. Burton Oak Lakes at 12. Nipawin Minnedosa at 10. And Swan River sitting at 12 degrees.
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0: Well, 10 after 7 after 6 in Saskatchewan. Ainsley and Mark with you.
1: Good morning.
0: We're doing pretty good. I hope you are wherever you are, if you're in your car and home still, or maybe you're at work.
1: Mm-hmm.
0: It's hard to say. But we're still wishing you a good morning. The American Academy of Pediatrics, talking about recess, they say it's been shrinking over the years. Has it been?
1: Recess?
0: Recess. I don't know. Isn't it still 15 minutes, or what was it?
1: Well, that's what it used to be. Maybe now it's shrinkflation. It's only 13 minutes or 12 minutes, or who knows?
0: I don't know. Yeah, they're saying physical activity is vital now that they're talking about Americans here. 1 in 5 American kids are dealing with obesity.
1: Mm.
0: I've seen some where they say, like, you're obese, like, not Ainsley, but I mean, mm-hmm, just, mm-hmm. You know, me or something. And it's like, okay, well, I guess. But, like, what is the standard? What is the, like,
1: between about, overweight and...
0: Yeah, isn't everybody pretty much, other than the odd... You know who Twiggy was?
1: Twiggy.
0: Twiggy. Does the name sound familiar?
1: Yes, it's...
0: Yeah.
1: Yeah.
0: There was somebody in the 60s or something that she was Twiggy-like.
1: Oh.
0: Then.
1: Hmm.
0: They say recess gives kids a chance to navigate relationships and build confidence. I guess that's true.
1: Mm-hmm.
0: Especially if they can't be out there with their phones.
1: True.
0: Do they force that on them?
1: I don't know.
0: Like, I hope though, at
1: posing
0: least
1: a lot of questions. I don't know that.
0: Huh, I don't know either. I'm hoping it for sure. The younger ones, like the little kids, like the 7, 8, 9 year olds, you don't want them out with.
1: No.
0: See, it's not just exercise. It's essential for kids' academic success and mental, physical, social, and emotional growth. So recess is a good thing, I guess.
1: Mm-hmm. And they need that mental break. From the learning, right? That helps them learn better, having a break, get some exercise. I think that all works together.
0: Yeah. Hopefully they're learning something. You know?
1: Yes.
0: It mentions that recess is a great time to de-stress, blow off some steam. I know, like, especially younger ones, they've got lots of energy.
1: Mm-hmm.
0: They've got to, like, do something with it.
1: Yes.
0: So,
1: instead of getting in trouble.
0: Mm. They claim here since the mid-2000s, this is in the States, up to 40% of school districts nationwide have reduced or got rid of recess altogether. It's like, really?
1: Got rid of?
0: Yeah.
1: What the dickens?
0: It's like, what's going on?
1: Yeah.
0: Hmm. I remember back in Winnipeg there, when I was a young, and I don't know what grade that would have been, 6 or 5 or something like that, running to, like, we were actually ran out. It wouldn't have been on school property, but there was no fence. Or maybe there was a fence. I don't know. It was recess. What they didn't know didn't hurt them. There was this hill twice as far away from the school probably, but it was this big, big field, you know. And I remember we'd run to there. We were playing on the hill, and I remember there was a lot of water there one year, and there was this old car hood. So we'd be standing on the hood trying to float in the water with it. And just, you know, I just being
1: that is
0: kids.
1: So random.
0: Isn't it? And it had a car part in it, too. Oh. I didn't put it there.
1: Oh,
0: we're just
1: wow.
0: A little kid, but you know, we were out, and then of course the bell rang, so you had to run all the way. It was a long way to run to not be late.
1: Yeah, you probably shouldn't have been out that far.
0: Well, probably not. But
1: I'm surprised.
0: Car hood, schmar hood, you know, so we drown in this little bit of water.
1: Oh, my
0: or something.
1: Goodness.
0: Metal sharpness on the hood.
1: Truly.
0: And we were fine.
1: I'm surprised the States is getting away with removing recess, though.
0: Yeah.
1: That's shocking. Well, should it be shocking, Ainsley?
0: I don't know. They're also saying there's no benchmark for recess. It ranges from less than 10 minutes at some schools to more than an hour at others. An hour?
1: An hour.
0: Like, I could... Yeah.
1: Hmm.
0: I don't know. I'm just thinking maybe
1: I thought we had this all worked out.
0: Hmm. I don't know. Of course, it's a new generation, right? So, and it seems like kids seem to have a lot less attention span than when we were in school. I'm thinking.
1: Yeah, I don't know.
0: You know?
1: I don't know if it's less or if we're just giving them more...
0: Homework to do? I don't think so.
1: No, but... Like, we didn't have electronics and things to keep us busy. We had ourselves to keep busy in our imagination.
0: We
1: were to use.
0: Talking about that on the weekend, about especially younger kids. You know, they're used to watching... Devices.
1: It's just instant, instant.
0: You know, like, we're talking like 8-year-olds or something, or 7-year-olds or something. Yeah, and it's, in the old days, we didn't have that. You had a couple channels, black and white television, and nothing was on, so you didn't watch it.
1: Had some rocks.
0: Mm-hmm. I always say we had a stick and a string, and it wasn't even attached, and we were happy.
1: That's right.
0: a stick and a string. So we were trying to. You like that one?
1: Yeah,
0: huh?
1: I do.
0: She hasn't heard that one. Everybody else has. Mark, we've heard that over years and years. But when we were younger, like, okay, so there was nothing to do inside. Well, or you wanted to get out of the house. Maybe it was warm in the house too, because you know we didn't have air conditioning.
1: Mm-hmm.
0: Well, we did at some point of my life, but you go outside. Yeah. Ride a bike or something. Now, I don't know. Is it safe for kids to ride bikes outside?
1: Yeah, it would depend.
0: Depending on where you live and how safe it is, either with traffic or who knows who's around.
1: True.
0: You know, we were just young kids. It's like, we'll go outside. We'll come back when we get hungry.
1: Mm-hmm. That's basically what we did.
0: Mm-hmm.
1: Yeah.
0: You know, and Mom was happy.
1: Yeah.
0: Anyway, it's just kind of interesting that hopefully, you know, your kids, if they're in school today, are going to get some recess time.
1: And, mm-hmm.
0: Yeah. Do whatever they do at recess. What do they do? Dodgeball?
1: Yeah.
0: Do they still have monkey bars? And
1: I would think so. Hopscotch?

0: Mark and Ainsley on this Monday morning. Rider Pride.
1: Oh.
0: Rider Pride was happening over the weekend. The Riders played the Bombers.
1: Ooh.
0: Bombers lost. Which is great for the Riders. So for the first time in more than three decades, now this I didn't know, the Rough Riders took to the turf in Saskatoon in front of nearly 8,000 people. They've only been playing, I guess, in Regina. And so Saskatoon got a little taste of since 1991. That was the last time they played there. And apparently it was a riveting game. The score was 31 Rough Riders, 27 for the Bombers, and right down to the last detail, it was apparently an excellent game. So now the Riders are heading towards their first regular season game and home opener. That's June 13th against the BC Lions. And those that watched the game in Saskatoon, it's amazing, the Rider Pride. I have friends that have a lot of Rider Pride. They don't mind my blue and gold, shining amidst the green. But the energy that the Rough Riders fans have is undeniable. It's so much fun. There's a couple folks here, they had their mom sewed them. Here, I'll show. They've got watermelon suits on.
1: Oh, okay.
0: One of the Rough Riders, one of the things is, well, they're older guys.
1: She said their mom sewed them this. I'm thinking these guys are like 50 or something, or 40.
0: Yeah, there's only five suits like that. She made five of them, I suppose, and they've worn them all over the place and got tons of comments, but there's watermelons all over them. I recall seeing Rough Rider fans with the fake watermelons on their heads.
1: Oh, yeah.
0: Anything green, I guess. And it's funny because I never thought it was weird, the watermelon, until I was preparing to say it out loud. And I was like, well, it's kind of weird, but in a fun way.
1: Well, you know, we can make fun of them all we want, right?
0: Yeah. Some of the comments, just getting out there, yelling, making lots of noise with my bell, the atmosphere. It's so much fun at the game. And it's one thing, it's a very enjoyable to watch the games, of course, but when you're there, there's just something about that energy that doesn't transmit through the TV. I don't know. So anyway, glad everybody had a good time, and too bad for the Bombers. Good job, Riders.
1: Well, somebody's got to win, right?
0: That's right.

0: 724, 624 in Saskatchewan. If you still believe you own your car, you might be delusional, maybe. I don't know.
1: Okay.
0: Well, we've had some of those stories, you know, where I forget what brand name it was, that the heated seats were in your car. You bought your car, mm-hmm. but they wanted to charge you a subscription to run it.
1: Oh, yeah.
0: There was a few other things, too. Garage door opener, I think, was, and maybe
1: silly.
0: Command start, and, you know, so you had it all there. You just, they were forcing you to pay to run it.
1: Oh, that grinds my gears.
0: Mm-hmm. Well, then this will for sure. there's a bill in the States there buried in Section 2420. Actually, it's 24220. It's a mandate that forces the National Highway Traffic Safety Administration to require advanced impaired driving technology into every new car.
1: Oh.
0: Sounds harmless.
1: Okay.
0: You know, and if it's going to help with keeping the impaired drivers from driving, like they'd get in the car, and if the car didn't think they were... Yes. No, I'm not making this up, and it's not like, they're not talking this is going to be 20, 30, 40 years from now.
1: Like, are people blowing into something? How does the car...
0: Yeah, no, they're going to bypass that, and this is what's really making me wonder. So, you know, cameras will be locked on your face, sensors tracking your eyes, software analyzing your behavior, your attention, even your emotional state. I'm thinking, holy crap.
1: Whoa.
0: That won't be good for me. No. Can you imagine?
1: Oh, my goodness.
0: We're sorry, Mark. Your emotional state's a little crazy this morning. We're not letting you go.
2: But I have to get to work.
1: Yeah.
0: You better calm down before we let you go. So they're saying even though it's, you know, under this impaired driving technology, the system doesn't just look for alcohol impairments. It's looking for everything that interprets as a risk.
1: This is pretty
0: interesting.
1: Wondering,
0: so what if you were, you know...
1: Like
0: some,
1: you were just never allowed to drive ever?
0: Well, that's what I'm wondering.
1: I'm a basket case.
0: Yes. So, okay, so let's take this a step further. And this is what people are worried about. Are you tired?
1: Mm-hmm.
0: You know, because really, if yes. you're too tired, you shouldn't drive. Correct. Are you distracted?
1: Yes, right.
0: Are you stressed and it can figure that out?
1: What if you have a baby crying in the back seat?
0: Ooh,
1: you shouldn't be driving. Are you never allowed to drive?
0: Yeah, well, especially what if it's watching you?
1: What so if, you keep ooh, looking. The baby or?
0: The car, right? Because we were talking camera sensors. There are already some of that stuff in your vehicles.
1: Yes.
0: In the newer ones.
1: Mm-hmm.
0: So what if you are kind of a distracted mom or dad that, because baby's in the car, it could just force you to pull over and shut you down? Then what happens?
1: Then what happens?
0: That's what I'm asking.
1: That's the part. Then what? So now yeah. I'm trapped. With my baby, I have the baby's crying because it's hungry. Oh my goodness!
0: Yeah. You know, and I never even thought of the baby thing. You were the one that brought it up, I think.
1: Well, I was thinking of distractions.
0: Yeah, I could see this being really good for maybe some fleet vehicles and stuff like that, where you've got people maybe driving a little too long, or.
1: Mm-hmm.
0: But can you see how this could break down? Or
1: yeah, major.
0: Mm-hmm. I've had people complaining about. Some of this technology where you don't have a key.
1: Mm-hmm.
0: You've just got the fob in your pocket, and then the car is going, I don't see the fob. I don't recognize the fob. So it won't let you start.
1: Here.
0: Yeah, well, I'm here. Here's the fob. It's in my hand.
1: Yeah, yeah.
0: You know, yowzers. So anyway, I understand, like, somebody's tried to come up with a good way to not have the drunk drivers on the road, but the way this is probably going to work is this going to affect the rest of us. You know, you could have false positive, you could have glitches, it misread my emotional state.
1: I was fine when I got in the car, but I'm so frustrated now because the car won't let me leave for work. I'm going to be late. I called my boss. Hey, I'm just fighting with my car. I'm going to be late.
0: Wow.
1: Oh, my goodness.
0: Yeah. You know, there goes the normal excuses.
1: Yeah.
0: Remember, I don't know what the excuses would be.
1: Gee whiz.
0: I was enjoying my shower too much. Time got away from me. Yeah.
1: Yeah.
0: Or something.
1: Missed the snooze.
0: Mm. Anyway, just something to look forward to.
1: Well, that's a new one.
0: It looks like it's coming in the States, and it will come here too because we are so joined. Like the cars basically are made for both environments, countries, like North America.
1: Yeah.
0: So it gives me another reason to want to keep driving my old junk, but how long can I keep it on the road? You know?
1: Mm-hmm.
0: Think of your old junk you're driving, too.
1: That's right.
0: Yeah. Well, it may not be junk right now, but...
1: Well.
0: Weather's next.

forecast for Swan River Dolphin, mix of sun and cloud today, a high of 26, a UV index of 7 or high, a few clouds overnight and a low of 13. Tomorrow mainly sunny, high of 27, a UV index of 6 or high, and overnight and a low of 11. Wednesday sunny, high of 33, a low of 20, Thursday high of 42, a low of 23, and Friday a high of 34. For New Palmetto Dosa, mix of sun and cloud today, a high of 23, UV index of 7 or high, a few clouds overnight and a low of 9. Tomorrow mainly sunny, high of 24, UV index of 6 or high, clear overnight, a low of 10. Wednesday sunny, high of 28, low of 16, Thursday high of 34, low of 19, and Friday a high of 35. For Verdun Oak Lake, mix of sun and cloud today, high of 27, a UV index of 7 or high, a few clouds overnight, a low of 13. Tomorrow mainly sunny, high of 28, UV index of 7 or high, clear overnight, a low of 13. Wednesday, sunny high of 31, low of 12. Thursday, sunny high of 34, low of 16. And Friday, a high of 34. For Gimli Arberg, mix of sun and cloud today. There's a chance of showers early this morning and a risk of a thunderstorm. High of 25, humid X 28, a UV index of 6 or high. A few clouds overnight, a low of 7. Tomorrow, mainly sunny, high of 26, a UV index of 6 or high. Clear overnight and a low of 11. Wednesday, sunny, high of 23, low of 14. Thursday, high of 32, low of 18. And Friday, a high of 33. And for Esterhazy, mix of sun and cloud today, a high of 25, a UV index of 6 or high. A few clouds overnight and a low of 10. Tomorrow, mainly sunny. Winds gusting to 50 kilometers an hour. High of 27, a UV index of 6 or high. Clear overnight and a low of 11. Wednesday, sunny, high of 30, low of 19. Thursday, sunny, high of 34, low of 18. And Friday, a high of 34. Let's take a look at temperatures in the listening area. Esterhazy, plus 11. These are all plus, which we're grateful for. Gimli Arberg is at 16. Verdun Oak Lake's at 12. Nepal Minnetonka is 10, and Swan River is sitting at 12 degrees.

0: was Erin Lines with Mark and Ainsley on this Monday morning. Operation Hard Hat. I'd mentioned that at 6 o'clock.
1: Yes.
0: So this is a diabolical scheme that was performed by state troopers. This is in the States. But I was looking up if it was illegal in Canada for cops to do this, and it didn't seem to be. I just don't know that our police officer, I haven't heard of them doing it.
1: So what do? They put a hard hat on your head and they whack it, and if you can feel it, you're okay. But if you're...
0: Well, look at this picture. What do you see?
1: Huh, I see a hard hat. What's it on?
0: It's on a police officer sitting in a construction truck with a radar gun.
1: Cool.
0: Yeah, guess how many people they pulled over, how many tickets they wrote in 8-hour shift sitting in that truck looking like a construction worker. Mm. 94.
1: Ooh. But, you know, in their defense, I guess, you're not supposed to be speeding in a
0: zone. Absolutely.
1: It's very dangerous.
0: So dangerous. Mm-hmm. Like, so dangerous in construction zones. We need to slow down. So I'm not opposed to the... I'm not necessarily opposed to it. I just haven't heard... It seems like entrapment, or I know I don't fully understand entrapment, okay? Mm-hmm. So please don't misread what I'm...
1: I would think, isn't entrapment, you know, like...
0: I'm using these words, but I'm not sure I understand them fully. Mm-hmm. Well, like sitting outside the pub and waiting for somebody to, like, I thought there was some thing with it, but then if you're doing something illegal, how is that entrapment? I don't know. Mm-hmm. I would need my Ask Bill app, to be honest. Yeah. But anyway, speeding accounted for 73% of the citations that were issued during their blitz. But Operation Hard Hat, like, who names these operations? I don't know. I guess it's better than some of Trump's operation names. Anyway, I was looking it up. Like I said, in Canada, it seems like an officer in plain clothes has the same... Mm-hmm. I haven't heard of them dressing up like a construction worker before, but...
1: There's probably not cops listening this morning, are there?
0: Oh, testing. One, two, three. Surely there are.
1: The government's not listening, are they?
0: No, nobody's listening. Goodness.
1: Are you sure?
0: Yeah, I'm sure. Say whatever.
1: If I go missing tomorrow or something like that, it's like, I'd be worried.
0: If you go missing tomorrow?
1: Yeah. Like, you know, I'm coming to work or something like that, and then it's like, I don't show up or something. Then it's like they're probably listening. So here's taking that a step further.
0: Okay.
1: Somebody's going to be mad at me after I'm saying this. So why couldn't they be the guy or the gal that's holding the stop sign? Like, stand there. Because a lot of times they'll come up to your window and they'll tell you it's going to be like another 3 minutes.
0: Mm-hmm. And they're smiling and friendly.
1: And they're smiling and they're talking to you.
0: Isn't that nice? I really appreciate those people.
1: Am I ever glad. And then here, glug, glug, glug a little more, and then... You know?
0: Right.
1: While they're there, they could be looking in your, like, you got your window rolled down, so they could just kind of see anything bad there.
0: Oh,
1: you know?
0: Yeah, true. Mm-hmm. Mm-hmm. Little recon.
1: And then, you know, to the next guy further down there, it's like, pull over.
0: Yeah, we got a live one in the blue Jeep over.
1: Yeah. Marking that yellow car. Pull him over.
0: Yeah.
1: Mm-hmm. See, he's drinking.
0: Oh, dear. But truly, the slowing down in the construction zones, if that was your family member, your parent, you would slow down for them. I always slow down more than whatever they've slowed us down to. If it's 60, I'm doing 60 or less.
1: I know
0: it's important.
1: Sometimes seems like, you know...
0: It's inconvenient.
1: Yes.
0: Because you've got somewhere to go. But you don't want to hit somebody by accident.
1: And they're trying to do their job, so a lot of times maybe they're not paying as much attention as they should be, which I could see that happening.
0: Generally, the reason that it's a construction zone is because they're repairing something on the road for you to drive on. And they're trying to keep it open.
1: Yes, they're your friends.
0: They're
1: really?
0: Could close the road to do the repair. Mm-hmm. That would be safest.
1: Yes.
0: But no, they're allowing you to continue on
1: Make
0: your
1: you
0: way.
1: Detour, like, you know, miles and miles and miles. Yeah.

0: talking about bang, bang, boom. You probably need to be at work in about 15 minutes, so, yeah. Actually, you probably should be there 10 minutes earlier, shouldn't you?
1: You probably should have left already.
0: Yeah, so no speeding, but it's your own darn fault you're late already.
1: Jeez.
0: Maybe you can get pull over, stop for a minute, text your buddy that works there and say, can you punch me in?
1: It'd be nice if we had 12 hours just to get ready for the day, you know?
0: Yes.
1: To sit, have a coffee, mentally prepare.
0: What's cool and what's not cool? New poll asked a bunch of people. They ranked about 40 things on a scale of very cool, somewhat cool, not very cool, and not cool at all. And can you think of anything in life that you would think is kind of cool?
1: Life
0: that you would think is kind of cool?
1: You're kind of cool.

0: This one, I don't know, classical music, 26% said very cool. I would think, like, for me, I would think jazz, like, but not the real jazz. Like, I like kind of like the jazz that's kind of
1: like that
0: a little bit rocky. It depends on jazz. Some of it's really crazy. I like it calm. You know, jazz gets just nuts a lot of times.
1: Yeah. It's not necessarily a calmer downer.
0: Mm-hmm. Watching movies, 38% said very cool. 4% said not cool at all. Watching movies is cool.
1: Oh, see?
0: I don't know. That's not what I was thinking.
1: Yeah.
0: Science, 58% said it's very cool. That just when I think of
1: this weird
0: science,
1: twinge.
0: I start thinking learning.
1: Yes.
0: Right.
1: Learning, like, super cool. All those kids getting ready for school right now. Learning's cool.
0: You're cool.
1: That's a new cool. Going to school.
0: They can see through that.
1: It even rhymes with cool.
0: Yeah. 3% said that's not cool. reading books, 49% said very cool.
1: Really?
0: Like, I don't know. I'm not really sure what is cool, but football, 31% said very cool. Maybe the football athletes, maybe, or I don't know.
1: Well, yeah, learning's not cool until you're stuck in the woods and you're the only one that knows how to start a fire with a couple rocks.
0: Mm-hmm. Or knows which way is north.
1: Or that.
0: Or west, or whichever way the... What side does the moss grow?
1: See?
0: Yeah.
1: Is it the south side?
0: Yeah, don't listen to us. what else they had on here? Coffee?
1: Oh, coffee's cool.
0: Yeah. Well, not mine. When it gets too cool, yeah.
1: Oh, true. We want coffee to be hot.
0: Yeah. Hazel will probably like this one. Sourdough bread.
1: Cool.
0: Compared to what? Just the white bread?
1: Yeah.
0: This one I could see for some people. Marijuana, eh?
1: It's cool.
0: 35% said not cool at all.
1: Not cool.
0: No, I don't know. 13% said very cool. Remember the Cheech and Chong stuff? Like,
1: yeah, anyway. How fast are we going? I think we're stopped, man.
0: Weren't they in that movie or something? I think the police...
1: parked. Yeah.
0: We're parked on the highway. Anyway, just a silly little thing.
1: Mm-hmm.
0: Thought we'd go over.
1: Stay cool.

0: 752, 652 in Saskatchewan. This story comes from Headingley, Manitoba. Mm. And we are being warned, we are being advised to test our smoke detectors to know that they're going to work when they need to be working. Now, we really should have done that, and I say should loosely, at time change.
1: Okay.
0: That's what we've historically paired our just good routine time to check your smoke detector. Move. It's just a something to remind you, right?
1: Like, how do you do that? Burn some toast or something? Or
0: that's what we do in my house.
1: Yeah.
0: Now, I'll show Mark a picture. This happened to a couple in Headingley. That's their roof.
1: Okay.
0: Now, in the middle of the night, was it the middle of the night? Am I talking? Okay, 5:17 a.m.
1: Mm-hmm.
0: So the crews were dispatched 5 a.m.
1: Fire crews?
0: Fire crews, yeah, due to a possible structure fire. Now, the homeowners woke up from their smoke detector, initially thinking it was a low battery making the sound. Because there wasn't any smoke.
1: Oh.
0: That they perceived.
1: Mine will just go beep.
0: Chirps.
1: Yeah, or chirps or something like that. Just every, minute or something, or 2 minutes.
0: So the homeowners decided they would evacuate and met with the firefighters.
1: Mm.
0: After searching the house, crews found a hotspot in the bathroom ceiling, breached it, and firefighters said it was clear that there was a slow-burning fire throughout the trusses and supports in the roof line.
1: Oh, in the world.
0: The roof had been hit by lightning.
1: Oh, I didn't see that coming.
0: Neither did they. Crews say a lightning strike was a suspected cause. So lightning hit their roof, started a fire in the trusses.
1: Mm-hmm.
0: Now, down where they were sleeping, no smoke.
1: No.
0: Smoke detector up near the roof detecting said, I guess, little bits of smoke. Yikes. The department said this case serves as an important message about having working smoke detectors. And I would further that to say listening to the smoke detector, because I put myself in their position. Had I thought, like, there's no smoke. We weren't cooking.
1: Mm-hmm.
0: Nothing. Like,
1: well, you're sleeping.
0: There's no fire.
1: Yeah.
0: So, honey, take the battery out of that, right? Like, make it stop. It's obviously defective.
1: Mm.
0: Could have been how they, and next thing you know, the house is burned, right?
1: I'm glad they're okay.
0: Mm-hmm.
1: Wow.
0: The only indication was a smell of smoke. With the quick action, the homeowners called 911. We were able to extinguish and contain it, but had they believed it was a low battery, it may have been too late by the time the fire department arrived. So, lesson learned on that one. My daughter asked me yesterday, she's like, because I was using the air fryer, and
1: What you were cooking?
0: Well, some potatoes. With just a tiny bit of olive oil and some salt and a little bit of garlic powder is actually what I like.
1: That's not what I was expecting.
0: And then they get nice and brown and you quarter them and, little. We had Smokies last night, actually.
1: I asked her,
0: I said, what do you want to barbecue? Because we're barbecuing, even if it rains.
1: Yeah.
0: So she said Smokies, and I was like, okay, we're going to have potatoes. So I go into preparation mode, and knowing I'm going to use the air fryer, I say, hey, can you cover the thing? That's all I have
1: detector?
0: To say.
1: Oh, yeah.
0: And we have a little stool at the thing. There's a little closet. She pulls out the stool, puts the dish towel over the smoke detector. And she says, Mom, I wonder how many people in the world, like, we must be the only ones that have a smoke detector regime because it's so sensitive it goes off. Now, what I just told everybody we did, that's not safe to do because then we forget the towel on the smoke detector sometimes, but this thing is so sensitive, and it screams.
1: Should it be moved somewhere a little?
0: It needs to be near the kitchen.
1: I
0: don't know what the solution is, but I said to her, there's no way. There's no way we are the only people that have a super sensitive smoke detector where you start cooking toast and somebody's got to cover it.
1: Watch, somebody's going to say, no, you are the only ones.
0: But, definitely not good practice to be covering the smoke detector.
1: No.
0: No.
1: Got news coming up right away. Weather as well. You'll like the forecast, I think.
0: Ooh.
1: Unless you're like me, I'm going to complain it's getting too hot now, but I didn't say that out loud, did I?
0: No, you didn't. Don't
1: hot worry. Isn't a four-letter word, right?
0: No, that's right.
1: News is next.

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1: From the national newsroom of CJ Radio, I'm Aiden Sparks. Manitoba's government is facing criticism over behavior at legislative committee meetings. The Progressive Conservatives accused Premier Wab Kanu of laughing and making barking noises, while Tory leader Abhi Khan questioned him about a government policy on large infrastructure projects. Political scientist Christopher Adams says it is not the government's role to heckle or denigrate the opposition during questions. The exchange comes amid ongoing tensions between Kanu and Khan, who often clash during question period. CFB Shiloh will become the main operating center for Canada's new high-mobility artillery rocket systems. The Department of National Defense says 26 truck-mounted rocket launchers are expected to arrive in 2029, along with support vehicles, command systems, training ammunition, and maintenance equipment. The systems will first be used by the 1st Regiment, Royal Canadian Horse Artillery, and will help form a new 9th Rocket Regiment. The military says the technology will give Canada long-range land-based strike capability. The United States is reportedly close to a deal with Iran that could end the war, reopen the Strait of Hormuz, and see Iran give up its highly enriched uranium. Regional officials told the Associated Press the agreement is not expected to be signed immediately, and President Donald Trump says negotiators should not rush. The Strait's closure has driven up global energy prices since the U.S. and Israeli bombardment of Iran began February 28. Under the possible deal, Iran would have 60 days to give up its uranium stockpile before any sanctions relief. A 21-year-old man is dead after opening fire near a White House security checkpoint Saturday. The U.S. Secret Service says Nasir Best pulled a weapon from a bag near 17th Street and Pennsylvania Avenue and began shooting. Officers returned fire, and Best later died in hospital. One bystander was also struck, but no Secret Service officers were injured. President Donald Trump was at the White House at the time, but officials say he was not affected. That's a look at news. Weather is next.
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4: The forecast for Swan River Dolphin, mix of sun and cloud today, a high of 26. A UV index of 7 or high. A few clouds overnight and a low of 13. Tomorrow mainly sunny, high of 27. A UV index of 6 or high. Cloud overnight and a low of 11. Wednesday sunny, high of 33, low of 20. Thursday high of 42, low of 23. And Friday a high of 34. For New Palmetto, Dorsa, mix of sun and cloud today, a high of 23. UV index of 7 or high. A few clouds overnight and a low of 9. Tomorrow mainly sunny, high of 24, UV index of 6 or high. Clear overnight and a low of 10. Wednesday sunny, high of 28, low of 16. Thursday high of 34, low of 19. And Friday a high of 35. For Verdon Oak Lake, mix of sun and cloud today. High of 27, a UV index of 7 or high. A few clouds overnight and a low of 13. Tomorrow mainly sunny. High of 28, UV index of 7 or high. Clear overnight and a low of 13. Wednesday sunny, high of 31, low of 12. Thursday sunny, high of 34, low of 16. And Friday, a high of 34. For Gimli Arbor, mix of sun and cloud today. There's a chance of showers early this morning and a risk of a thunderstorm. High of 25, humidex 28, a UV index of 6 or high. A few clouds overnight, a low of 7. Tomorrow, mainly sunny, high of 26, a UV index of 6 or high. Clear overnight and a low of 11. Wednesday, sunny, high of 23, low of 14. Thursday, high of 32, low of 18. And Friday, a high of 33. And for Esterhazy, mix of sun and cloud today, a high of 25, a UV index of 6 or high. A few clouds overnight and a low of 10. Tomorrow, mainly sunny, Winds gusting to 50 kilometers an hour. High of 27. The UV index of 6 or high. Clear overnight and a low of 11. Wednesday, sunny, high of 30, low of 19. Thursday, sunny, high of 34, low of 18. And Friday, a high of 34. Let's take a look at temperatures in the listening area. Esterhazy is 12 degrees. Gimli Arbor, let's stick with Gimli Arbor. Getting ahead of myself. 18 degrees. Verdon Oak Lake is 14. Nepal Minnedosa is 14. And Swan River is sitting at 15 degrees.
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0: 810-710 in Saskatchewan. A customer in Kansas not getting their truck for a little while.
1: Oh.
0: Yeah. It's because, it's for the birds.
1: It's for the birds.
0: It's for the birds. I guess there's an unusual circumstance happening at this dealership. A robin has decided to make a nest and lay its eggs on the top of a tire on a truck.
1: Like in the wheel well.
0: Yes, I'm going to show you a picture of it there so you can see just like I'm explaining.
1: Yeah.
0: I've never seen that before, but this robin's...
1: A nice little protected area.
0: Yeah, you know. Makes sense. And obviously, it was there long enough. I'm thinking, are trucks sitting long enough that birds can make nests?
1: I don't think it takes them that long to make a nest. I was thinking more that the babies were born like...
0: Mm-hmm.
1: Hmm.
0: So, what's the big deal? Well... The nests are actually federally protected under the Migratory Bird Treaty Act of 1918.
1: Oh.
0: And this is actually, legally, the dealer can't relocate the nest till the birds leave.
1: Right.
0: And they're figuring, give them a few more weeks. Hopefully they're gone.
1: Oh, this is kind of crummy for the person that... So this is somebody that just bought a truck?
0: Yes.
1: And they can't have it until Mama leaves with her
0: babies.
1: Babies.
0: Yeah.
1: Well, that's interesting.
0: So what is interesting, too, the dealers already, like the dealership themselves, too, have kind of gained an interest in the birds because they know about the birds now. And so they've named the birds Lugnut, Axel, Diesel, and Turbo.
1: Cute.
0: And, of course... Since then, they've been posting videos. Birds are growing quickly. They say if they, follow their normal thing towards the end of this month, customers should be able to get their truck.
1: This would be good publicity for the dealership.
0: Mm-hmm. It is.
1: They're honoring the laws.
0: When I first saw the story, too, I was kind of thinking, come on, like, who's going to know? Just gently take the nest and move the nest anywhere. Yeah. It doesn't have to be very far.
1: Yeah. Who's going to know?
0: Well, who would...
1: Now we know what you would really do, Mark.
0: Well, after reading this, I've learned that would be the wrong thing to do.
1: It would be.
0: So, see, even old Uncle Mark can learn something.
1: Good job.
0: So they're saying, actually, a lot of people are praising this dealership for telling like legally, they're protected.
1: Mm-hmm.
0: I don't know what the fine is.
1: Mm-hmm.
0: I guess it doesn't really matter.
1: Same thing for our geese. Geese build a nest somewhere... That's where it stays.
0: Okay. So it's just kind of interesting that they're doing this. And like you say, they're getting some praise that it's like, you probably have a customer that's a little bit unhappy right now.
1: Mm-hmm. Although, what can they say?
0: Well, we can say legally we can't do anything about it.
1: And I would like to not pay for the last 3 weeks of... ownership, this vehicle. Yeah. Who pays for that?
0: Well, right? Yeah, they didn't really say that.
1: That's kind of a sticky little situation.
0: Anyway, federally protected robin's nest is delaying this truck from being given to the customer, I guess. So they've already bought it, but can't relocate it. So I just thought it was an interesting story that I've never, you don't hear these kind of things happening.
1: I found a robin's egg in my yard yesterday.
0: Oh.
1: In fact, I think I know which tree there is a nest in, which it seems this is a little ways from. And so I'm doing my morning inspection with my rubber boots and robe on and coffee in hand.
0: That's good.
1: Oh,
0: Yeah.
1: Full effect.
0: I got the rubber boots and robe. It's like, well, that's good. Are you trying to top my...
1: Well, it rained, right? So it was all mucky.
0: Are you trying to one-up my robe with the dress shoes?
1: Oh!
0: I think you're trying to one-up me. What did you have in your hands at the time?
1: Coffee.
0: Oh, I only had a puppy. It's a while back.
1: And so I'm doing my little inspection. Finally, it's spring, and I'm, looking at what's budding, what's not, what perennials have come up. Oh, I forgot I planted that last year, that inspection. And all of a sudden, there's a bright blue egg, and I'm thinking, and it looked fully intact.
0: Yeah.
1: And I was like, oh, wow, well, this is unusual. Oh, and so, of course, I go to grab it right away. Well, it wasn't fully intact.
0: Oh.
1: I got totally schmagged on one of my fingers. Ugh. It's like, ew, now what do I do? I know, it's too much information. But it was cool to see a robin's egg.
0: If I recall right, we had one at the station here years ago.
1: nest?
0: A nest with eggs in it. And I don't know what happened. I think the eggs ended up just staying there. Something must have happened to mama or something like that.
1: Oh, shucks.
0: Yeah. Hmm. If I recall right, but anyway. Yeah, I guess things happen, but anyway. Customers getting their truck at the end of the month. You know what I would do? Put a lot of miles on the trade-in. Drive it as far as... Hey, it's already... The deal's done, right?
1: That's true.
0: No one's going to want to sell me anything now. Tell

0: 818, 718 in Saskatchewan. Melatonin.
1: Oh.
0: Are you familiar with melatonin?
1: Well, I think, doesn't that help me sleep?
0: It does.
1: Okay.
0: Mm-hmm. It's natural. Our bodies naturally produce melatonin, but some folks, I don't know if they don't produce enough, mm-hmm. or it's also like a go-to for more of a naturally,
1: it's melatonin, not melanoma.
0: Right.
1: That's a different melon.
0: That is. Yeah, the cancerous one.
1: Yeah.
0: Yeah, we want the tonin.
1: Okay.
0: Mm-hmm. Except in this case, we've got some melatonin gummies that were sold in Canada have been recalled. Health Canada has recalled, now this is Honibe, H-O-N-I-B-E. I'm not exactly sure how to pronounce that, mm-hmm. but these are sold at Loblaws stores and also through Amazon.
1: Hmm.
0: And so, like I say, sold across Canada. The Health Canada has issued the recall notice due to the fact that the daily recommended intake indicated may cause the active ingredient to exceed the allowable limit. So I don't know exactly what the health effects would be from having too much melatonin. I think mm-hmm. that would depend on the individual as well. But when we start talking about things that affect our sleeping and cognitivity, I thought that was worth mentioning. So if you have been taking melatonin gummies mm-hmm. and have purchased them at any of the Loblaws in Canada or on Amazon from this Honibe, H-O-N-I-B-E, just in case I'm not pronouncing it right, you're told to return them. Apparently, the gummies have been removed from all the stores of Loblaws stores.
1: Okay.
0: But you're supposed to discontinue the use and consult your healthcare provider for any health concerns.
1: Mm-hmm.
0: I don't know, like I say, I don't know that the outcome would be super negative, but I can't say for sure. So, I thought it was worth mentioning.
1: I see my co-pilot search here about excess melatonin.
0: Oh.
1: Drowsiness, headaches, nausea. May disrupt sleep cycles. The two I'm worried about are mood changes and hormonal balance.
0: Oh. And here I was worried about nausea. Hormonal imbalance.
1: Well,
0: that's me naturally. That's every day.
1: You know.
0: But the nausea I could do without.
1: One thing they mentioned here, too, some people may experience vivid dreams or nightmares.
0: Oh, gosh.
1: Huh. I wonder if I've got excessive, I don't know about nightmares. Well, sometimes vivid dreams.
0: Surprising that too much melatonin can disrupt sleep, even though that's what you're taking it for. But if you exceed the recommendation, I guess, or the recommended dose.
1: Yeah.
0: Anyway.
1: Talk to your doctor.
0: Mm-hmm.
1: Like anything else. Like it's affecting whatever it's affecting, so you could overdo it or...
0: Yeah, definitely.
1: Yeah.

0: I thought this was kind of interesting. Chinese vehicle, the brand is BYD, is showing off some off-road capabilities. Like some guys are into the, you know, they'll drive over rocks and all. Have you ever seen those kind of things where they're rocks the size of the vehicles?
1: Or even just some of the commercials. I wonder how truthful they are, but I mean, they must be, but they're going over like majorly rocky terrain.
0: Mm-hmm.
1: Yeah.
0: And then they tell you, don't try this at home.
1: Yeah.
0: It's like, well, why are you showing me that then? Because you want me to do that.
1: Mm-hmm.
0: So anyway, I guess the Chinese automakers, they've been in China. I don't know how many automakers there are there, but they're all trying to one-up each other.
1: Hmm.
0: And this one brand has shown capabilities of being able to lift a wheel off the ground.
1: Lift a wheel off?
0: Yes. So
1: I picture those cars, the Mexican ones, where they're like bumping. Boop,
0: okay.
1: Boop. It's not that.
0: No. Because, but it's that kind of idea where just one wheel would, you know, go off the ground. So they showed it going over this hole where the wheel comes up to this big hole, and they just lift the wheel off the ground and can drive over the hole without falling in it, and then put the wheel back down and then do the same with the back one.
1: That is...
0: If that makes sense.
1: So... So the vehicle is on, it must be doing a demo or something.
0: Yeah.
1: So it's like on a stage, and then there's a hunk of the stage missing. So as the vehicle approaches it, the front right tire will say, well, would then fall into this hole. But mm-hmm. they lift it, the whole tire lifts up while the other three are still on the ground.
0: Yes.
1: And then it drives forward. Then the as the front tire gets over the hole, it goes down. Then the back tire lifts up,
0: mm-hmm.
1: and bypasses this huge hole.
0: Yes. So I don't know exactly. I think they're showing this capability just to prove this suspension can do this kind of stuff, like if you were off-roading somewhere. But they also showed it that, let's say, you had a flat on one of the wheels. Maybe you're not in a good spot to change it, if you even have a wheel to change it.
1: Oh, my goodness.
0: You could just lift that one up. You won't be able to drive super fast, but you will have to drive, and it won't hurt anything.
1: You could get to somewhere safe. To do the switcheroo. Mm-hmm. Wow.
0: They also showed, and when you decide to do the switcheroo, you don't even need a jack. The wheel's already off the ground. And they're talking like about 300 millimeters, which would be about almost 12 inches off the ground.
1: Oh, thank goodness you did that math for me.
0: That's what I was trying to do when you were talking there. It's like, she can see I'm trying to figure something out. What's he doing?
1: Okay, a foot.
0: A foot, roughly.
1: That's
0: so you wouldn't have to lift it that high.
1: No.
0: But it just shows you the capabilities there, so.
1: Wow.
0: Yeah.
1: I wonder how much that cost.
0: Well, and I'm wondering, okay, when that starts braking, I don't know if you've ever had a vehicle with air suspension.
1: No.
0: Some friends of ours did.
1: Okay.
0: And it started acting up, and it cost them some big bucks to fix it. I think he ended up retrofitting it to non-air suspension
1: because
0: there was some option for that.
1: Okay.
0: I had a Buick years ago, too, an older, I think it was a 96 or something. When I bought it, the rear air suspension worked. And it didn't take it long for it not to work, and I didn't do anything stupid. And it was the same thing again. It's
1: nobody
0: like,
1: would have thought that, Mark.
0: No. And it was going to be just stupid money to, like, for me to fix it on my own.
1: Hmm.
0: Like... Twice what the car was worth.
1: So was this a bad initiative for vehicles, like this air and suspension that you're talking about?
0: They're not going to tell you that.
1: No, I'm asking you.
0: I don't know. In my opinion,
1: I want
0: as simple as, like, I'm not going to use this feature ever.
1: Okay. That's fair.
0: Yeah. And I will gladly use a jack to jack the vehicle up versus this. Like, I can just imagine what this would cost.
1: But jacks are dangerous.
0: Jacks are dangerous.
1: Like this would, I mean, fair. To mm-hmm. the repair, I can see.
0: Yeah. Like I'm saying, if it costs you, I don't know, like $4,000 to get one wheel fixed, like the suspension on that side, would you be going, well, I don't need a $50 jack.
1: Well.
0: It'll be more dangerous.
1: If I was a famous person, I probably wouldn't mind.
0: If you're a famous person, somebody would be driving you around.
1: True.
0: Didn't that already happen? It's just limo pulls up to the station now. It's Ainsley, because she's on the radio.
1: Yeah.
0: It's like, Ainsley.
1: Oh, goodness.
0: She'd be doing that.
1: Yeah, right.
0: She started doing that. It's like,
1: Funny guy.
0: I'm going to have to talk to the boss there and see, like, well, what's going on here?
1: Mm-hmm. Where's my limo?
0: Yeah.
1: Mm-hmm. Don't wreck it for me.
0: Bet you I'll get a limo, yeah. Let's see what the weather's like. I think you're going to like it if you like, you know, hopefully dry
1: warmness.
0: And warmness. The forecast for Swan River Dolphin, mix of sun and cloud today, a high of 26, a UV index of 7 or high, few clouds overnight and a low of 13. Tomorrow mainly sunny, high of 27, a UV index of 6 or high, or overnight and a low of 11. Wednesday sunny, high of 33, low of 20, Thursday high of 42, low of 23, and Friday a high of 34. For Newport Minnedosa, mix of sun and cloud today, a high of 23, UV index of 7 or high, few clouds overnight and a low of 9. Tomorrow mainly sunny, high of 24, UV index of 6 or high, clear overnight and a low of 10. Wednesday sunny, high of 28, low of 16, Thursday high of 34, low of 19, and Friday a high of 35. For Verdon Oak Lake, mix of sun and cloud today, high of 27, a UV index of 7 or high, a few clouds overnight and a low of 13. Tomorrow mainly sunny, high of 28, UV index of 7 or high, clear overnight and a low of 13. Wednesday sunny, high of 31, low of 12. Thursday sunny, high of 34, low of 16. And Friday, a high of 34. For Gimli Arbor, mix of sun and cloud today. There's a chance of showers early this morning and a risk of a thunderstorm. High of 25, humid X 28, a UV index of 6 or high. A few clouds overnight, a low of 7. Tomorrow, mainly sunny, high of 26, a UV index of 6 or high. Clear overnight and a low of 11. Wednesday, sunny, high of 23, low of 14. Thursday, high of 32, low of 18. And Friday, a high of 33. And for Esterhazy, mix of sun and cloud today, a high of 25, a UV index of 6 or high. A few clouds overnight and a low of 10. Tomorrow, mainly sunny. Winds gusting to 50 kilometers an hour. High of 27, a UV index of 6 or high. Clear overnight and a low of 11. Wednesday, sunny, high of 30, low of 19. Thursday, sunny, high of 34, low of 18. And Friday, a high of 34. Let's take a look at temperatures in the listening area. Esterhazy, you're at 12 degrees. Gimli Arbor is 18. Verdon Oak Lake, Nipaw, Minnedosa, you're tied at 14 degrees. And Swan River sitting at 15.

0: That was the Rascal Flatts with Mark and Ainsley on this Monday morning. So I have a story here. This is what movies are made of. So these kids, their mom gets them to clean on the weekends. I know.
1: Yeah.
0: What a concept.
1: That's a concept.
0: Yeah. I know. Now, I did the same because generally you're in school, you're working all the week, and then if your schedule is weekends off, part of one of those days generally is some upkeep if you haven't had time during the week. That's how life is. And cleaning is it's good for our mental health as well, not to be in a mess. Mm-hmm. So there's other benefits besides just the clean part. So these couple kids, they felt that they would do the cleaning and mom would still complain no matter how clean they, how much they vacuumed, how much they dusted, mom would always complain. So they thought she's never going to be happy. So they got a GoFundMe and raised a couple $100 under the pretense that we're going to surprise mom with a professional house clean. But they didn't tell mom. And mom went out to do her normal. She left them, okay, I want this place clean.
1: Mm-hmm.
0: And she's leaving and they're going, she's not going to be happy no matter what, right? Yeah. So she goes to get her groceries and she had a little car repair or something to do, so she was going to be gone extra long.
1: Yeah.
0: Meanwhile, the kids had taken this couple $100 GoFundMe, hired two professional cleaners. One had been cleaning for 20 years, the other for 8. And had them do a once-over in the house. They even videoed some of it saying, you know, this is part of the surprise, whatever. And the cleaners thought, oh, okay, this is great. And so mom shows up with Uncle So-and-so, her brother, and gets through the door and immediately starts complaining that, you know, she expected the kids to be clean the house, and this wasn't good enough, and that wasn't good enough.
1: Wait a minute. She just walks in the door, and she's complaining already?
0: Started complaining.
1: Well, like, look around a little bit, Mom.
0: So the kids showed her the footage. Actually, these were professional cleaners, and we raised money, and it wasn't even us, and they did it to prove to her that no matter how clean things are, she's still going to complain.
1: Oh, my goodness. Kids, that's not a smart idea.
0: No.
1: That's like a husband saying something about his wife on live radio.
0: Mom didn't take it so well. She was embarrassed. Her face got red. They embarrassed her in front of her brother and yada, yada, yada. But
1: do you think Mom would have learned a lesson from this?
0: Well,
1: because
0: I would think so.
1: How much cleaner can clean be? Like, clean is clean, right?
0: Clean is clean. Now there's not cleaning. There's sweeping stuff under the rug a piece of paper towel and some water isn't necessarily maybe going to do what needs to be done. So there's cleaning and then there's, like, not cleaning, you know. But if a person is actually putting in some effort, does it need to be perfect?
1: No.
0: No. It just needs to be better than it was.
1: Well, I don't want to say on the air, but... I keep reminding my wife this, too, because sometimes you can try and overclean something and then bad things happen.
0: Oh.
1: Yeah, you know, like if you're scrubbing a spot or something that's not going to come off, eventually something else is going to come off.
0: Furniture polish on the kitchen floor, Elbato.
1: Oh.
0: Yeah, very slippery.
1: Okay, yeah, no, I, yeah.
0: Had that mistake happen before.
1: Yeah.
0: Not by myself.
1: But. No, we had some kind of a... you know, we got stainless steel stove or whatever oven, and there was something on where all the controls are that she was cleaning there. And she found it later on, actually, that's not stainless steel. It looks like stainless steel, but it's this plastic-coated something or other, and you've been rubbing that plastic a little too much, and now it's going to look horrible forever.
0: Oh, no! Oh, shucks.
1: Oh, well.
0: Poor Mrs. Mark.
1: Poor him. Mr. Mark. So I'm just thinking, when she gets home, somebody's in trouble.
0: Oh, dear.
1: Somebody's in trouble.
0: Well, that's a first.
1: Rosie? Yeah. Oh. Never happened before. Knew some explaining to do.
0: Some explaining.
1: Anyway, it's not me doing the overcleaning. Just look at me. There's no way this guy is overcleaning anything.
0: Unless it's a car.
1: Well, maybe.

0: 8:43, 7:43 in Saskatchewan. I guess I should press this.
1: And now it's time for
2: five
3: random facts.
0: The random facts for Monday. They're claiming about 2 million years ago, there was a species of rodents that were as big as hippopotamuses.
4: RUSs? Rodents of unusual size?
0: Really?
4: It's from Princess Bride. We got to get you to watch that movie.
0: Yeah, I didn't see that. Is that the one that I want to build a snowman? No, it's different.
4: Nope, different. No,
0: different one, yeah. There is some kind of species of something that's, I don't know if it's a rodent, but it looks like a big mouse, but it's the size of a...
4: cat?
0: Well, no, I'm thinking more pony.
4: Oh, gosh.
0: Some of my cousins went and saw, I don't know where they are. They're harmless. They're huge.
4: Like another
0: country?
4: They're
0: really stinky. Maybe.
4: Oh.
0: I'll have to look it up and see what it was.
4: Okay, they're really stinky.
0: They're stinky. Yeah, but you can't tell that in the photos. What's the cartoon guy on the can of Pringles name?
4: I don't know.
0: But you know the guy?
4: Mm-hmm.
0: His name is Julius Pringles.
4: Oh. Huh. Interesting.
0: Mm-hmm. Can you feel the love tonight was almost cut from The Lion King?
4: Really?
0: Yeah. Elton John argued with the producers, got them to leave it in, end up winning the Oscar for Best Original Song.
4: Oh, wow.
0: This I didn't know. The Canary Islands are named after dogs.
4: Dogs?
0: Not birds, dogs. I guess the king of the country, wherever it's named from, it's... sounds like Canary Islands. It actually translates from Latin to Islands of the Dogs because there were large dogs living there. So it's not birds. I thought it was birds.
4: Interesting.
0: No, I don't feel so stupid.
4: Not so stupid.
0: No. And a famous Canadian hunter named Francis Worthon. It's war.
4: That sounds like a mouthful.
0: Yes. Anyway, he's famous. Shot a deer back in the late 60s, but didn't have any teeth, the guy. So he made dentures out of the deer's own teeth and used them to eat. News to you?
4: Oh, gosh.
0: Well, you have to get dentures from somewhere. Like, where do you think they had dentures way back in, like, the 1800s? They made them from something.
4: I thought they just gummed.
0: Yeah. Just you ever try to gum a steak or something like that, or something you need to...
4: I haven't had to.
0: No, not yet?
4: No.
0: Oh.
4: I've had some dental work at times.
1: This has been today's edition of...
2: 1, 2, 3, 4, 5.
3: Random facts.
5: That's so random.

0: 8:48, 7:48 in Saskatchewan, Monday morning with Mark and Ainsley. So we've got with the warmer weather, thank goodness for this warmer weather.
1: You're welcome.
0: Thank you. Yes. Yeah. Yes.
1: Actually, I had nothing to do with it.
0: Well,
1: you're thanking me. I just wanted everybody to know I wanted the warmer weather, but I actually had nothing to do with it.
0: I'm going to show Mark. This is a very unfortunate situation here. Here's a video. If you watched in that corner, it replays. This is somebody on an e-bike.
1: Yeah.
0: She's a 13-year-old girl. Mm. The e-bike can go up to 20 kilometers an hour.
1: Ouch.
0: Yeah.
1: Oh my goodness.
0: A car hits the e-bike as she's making a turn, and a dad watched that happen.
1: Yeah.
0: And
1: she goes flying like you can imagine. The car is going pretty fast. She's going pretty fast.
0: Yes, and she ended up with a brain injury.
1: Aww.
0: It's quite sad. So I'm not exactly sure of her state at this moment.
1: Mm-hmm.
0: But she had got the bike, hadn't had a helmet.
1: Oops.
0: It was an unreasonably warm time of the year. At least try this out. She got it for Christmas. And dad said, okay, like, just take it for a little spin.
1: Mm-hmm.
0: And blammo. Less than 2 hours later, the worst case happened. So there's a warning for e-bikes and scooters.
1: Mm.
0: And I've recently seen some scooters, and they go at a pretty good clip.
1: I've seen one in town. I don't know if it's the only one in town.
0: Mm-hmm.
1: It's an adult driving it.
0: Mm-hmm.
1: It's going really fast.
0: Mm-hmm.
1: And I'm thinking, you just hit a little crack with that front wheel, and you're going to flying. And I don't know if they're wearing the knee protectors and the elbow protectors.
0: Mm-hmm.
1: Might have a helmet on.
0: Yeah.
1: Nah, I'm not even sure.
0: The riders I've seen, I've seen somebody on an e-bike, and they have had a helmet on.
1: Yeah.
0: On the scooters, not so much.
1: Mm.
0: And this just reminded me that it's not just, because even myself, when I've been on a bike, I've been riding a bike for how many years?
1: I don't know.
0: I've never fallen off and hurt myself.
1: Mm.
0: Why would I start wearing a helmet now?
1: Yeah.
0: But I mean, we've learned that it's not the air of the rider that's mm-hmm. potentially going to harm us, but everything else in the environment. Could be an animal. You could get hit by a bird and get knocked off whatever you're driving. So I just thought it was worth this 13-year-old girl, poor thing, with mm-hmm. a brain injury from her e-bike, and I just thought I'd share that with folks. It's sad, and yet let's prepare now. Get the helmets. If
1: mm-hmm.
0: you don't have a helmet, share that, because I'm sure people have helmets, extra helmets that they're like, we've got to have some

0: support for that.
1: I apologize if you've heard my story before, but I'll tell it again anyway, just because it kind of goes with what you're talking about there. I was watching this program, it's quite a few years ago, and it was this specialist. He dealt with head injuries and stuff like that.
2: Mm.
1: And, you know, trying to get these people moving again and whatever else. And he was on his bicycle, not moving, and somehow, you know, sometimes you can fall just from whatever, and he fell and he hit his head. Oh. And now his staff are looking after him in the hospital, like whatever the injury was. And all he did is, like, he wasn't even riding.
2: Yeah.
1: So I don't know if he had, was going to put his helmet on or whatever, but somehow he fell over and tore himself hard enough that, like, he's, I think he's kind of, you know, unable to do anything for himself.
2: Aw.
1: So.
2: That is very sad.
1: Yeah, you know, so it's like, it's, I've got a helmet for my bicycle, actually. Give me two thumbs up for that.
2: Like, I mean, back in the day, we didn't have seatbelts.
1: No. And actually, a lot of these new helmets are actually way better than, like, the old helmets used
2: to be. More comfortable.
1: Yeah. They're not as, you know, they're not blocking your view and stuff like that on the bicycles, anyway.
2: Bulky.
1: Yeah.
2: Mm-hmm.
1: So, and, you know, I don't want to hit me in the noggin anymore. Like, can you imagine?
2: Hitting our heads.
1: Well, you know what I'm like now, right? Just give him a little tap on the head and I'll leave him be.
2: Seinfeld does a bit and he's like...
1: Does he?
2: Yeah, he says, like, you know, we're telling these people to put a helmet on. We're telling them to put a helmet on to protect the head and the brain that's functioning so poorly, it's not even protecting the head that it's in.
1: Well, yeah, so it's...
2: So we can carry on with our head-cracking activities.
1: It's something like that, anyway.
2: Oh, dear.
1: Yeah. Anyway, be safe, everybody.

0: 3 minutes away from the top of the hour. I have a story from Leicestershire. It's across somewhere over.
1: It's like Worcestershire's sister.
0: Sister, brother, mother, father. I guess a wellness coach there has died. His family said he took part in a cleansing.
1: Oh.
0: Cleansing ceremony involving Cambo or something. It's a drug derived from the skin of a poisonous Amazonian tree frog.
1: Oh.
0: Yeah. So he was doing some kind of a detox with this treatment there and killed him.
1: Okay.
0: That's sad.
1: Was this like historically useful? Was this like, did lots of people already do this and then just he died? Or was this like some newfangled thing?
0: I guess the 40-year-old had just recovered from some kind of lymphoma cancer, some kind of, I don't even, can't even pronounce what it was.
1: Oh, it's even more sad.
0: Yeah. And because of that, he was, his interest was piqued more in the holistic wellnesses and medications and stuff like that.
1: Mm-hmm.
0: And he decided he was going to do this cleanse because he thought it was going to be good for him. And maybe some have tried something like this, I guess. I guess it's used traditionally in South America as a purging ceremony of some type.
1: Gosh.
0: Yeesh. Yeah.
1: Well, that sounds awful.
0: No. It sounds like, you know, after the cancer, he was very healthy. He was, you know, trying to eat well and the vitamins and all that kind of stuff. And for some reason, he thought this would work. And, yeah, they say the secretion from this giant frog has been linked to complications like seizures, liver failure, heart attacks.
1: Oh, gosh. And
0: stuff like that. So I wonder if he...
1: so badly for
0: him. Yeah, for him, well, and his
1: cancer.
0: Family. Yes.
1: Oh.
0: You imagine? I can't, but...
1: But poisonous tree frog, and I mean,
0: well, who would have figured that something like would happen?
1: Well, I mean,
0: do some research.
1: It doesn't sound like, here, take this vitamin C, it'll clear things up.
0: Oh, yes,
1: here's the poison from a tree frog. Like, you know,
0: like, how would you know what the ratios are supposed to be and stuff like that? And it's like,
1: oh,
0: I think I'll just stick with my normal.
1: Sad, but we got to be careful.
0: Yes. Anytime I hear the word detox, too, it just sounds like something I have to do when I go to see my doctorologist there, the guy with the probe. Yeah. I don't necessarily like doing that kind of thing. But you got to do what you got to do.
1: Yep.
0: News coming up right away with Aiden. We'll have some weather as well. The forecast is pretty good if you like warm. Hopefully it doesn't cause thunderstorms later when you get the hot and humid and that kind of thing, but I don't think that's in the forecast, but you never know what could happen. News is next.
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3: From the national newsroom of CJ Radio, I'm Aiden Sparks. A group of Interlake First Nations has removed a gravel blockade from an access road east of Lake St. Martin. Chief Lawrence Latander of Dauphin River First Nation says communities were not told why access to traditional hunting and medicine harvesting territory had been restricted. The road leads toward a flood outlet channel diversion, part of Manitoba's flood protection work in the area. Infrastructure Minister Lisa Naylor says a gate was installed as part of the environmental licensing process, but is now being reconsidered after feedback from First Nations. A major Indian trade delegation is coming to Canada this week for talks on trade and investment. India's Commerce Minister, Piyush Goyal, is expected to bring more than 100 senior business representatives from sectors including mining, energy, automotive, and aerospace. He is scheduled to meet with Canada's International Trade Minister, Maninder Sidhu, as both countries look to fast-track economic talks. Canada says the goal is to double trade with India to $70 billion by 2030. The United States is reportedly close to a deal with Iran that could end the war, reopen the Strait of Hormuz, and see Iran give up its highly enriched uranium. Regional officials told the Associated Press the agreement is not expected to be signed immediately, and President Donald Trump says negotiators should not rush. The Strait's closure has driven up global energy prices since the U.S. and Israeli bombardment of Iran began February 28th. Under the possible deal, Iran would have 60 days to give up its uranium stockpile before any sanctions relief. Manitoba's government is facing criticism over behavior at legislative committee meetings. The Progressive Conservatives accused Premier Wab Kanew of laughing and making barking noises, while Tory leader Abi Khan questioned him about a government policy on large infrastructure projects. Political scientist Christopher Adams says it is not the government's role to heckle or denigrate the opposition during questions. The exchange comes amid ongoing tensions between Kanew and Khan, who often clash during question period. That's a look at news. Weather is next.
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0: Forecast for Swan River Dauphin, mix of sun and cloud today, a high of 26, a UV index of 7 or high, few clouds overnight and a low of 13. Tomorrow mainly sunny, high of 27, a UV index of 6 or high, clear overnight and a low of 11. Wednesday sunny, high of 33, low of 20, Thursday high of 42, low of 23, and Friday a high of 34. For Nipo Minnedosa, mix of sun and cloud today, a high of 23, UV index of 7 or high, few clouds overnight and a low of 9. Tomorrow mainly sunny, high of 24, UV index of 6 or high, clear overnight and a low of 10. Wednesday sunny, high of 28, low of 16, Thursday high of 34, low of 19, and Friday a high of 35. For Verdon Oak Lake, mix of sun and cloud today, high of 27, a UV index of 7 or high, a few clouds overnight and a low of 13. Tomorrow mainly sunny, high of 28, UV index of 7 or high, clear overnight and a low of 13. Wednesday, sunny, high of 31, low of 12. Thursday, sunny, high of 34, low of 16. And Friday, a high of 34. For Gimli Arberg, mix of sun and cloud today. There's a chance of showers early this morning and a risk of a thunderstorm. High of 25, humidex 28, a UV index of 6 or high. A few clouds overnight, a low of 7. Tomorrow, mainly sunny, high of 26, a UV index of 6 or high. Clear overnight and a low of 11. Wednesday, sunny, high of 23, low of 14. Thursday, high of 32, low of 18. And Friday, a high of 33. And for Esterhazy, mix of sun and cloud today, a high of 25, a UV index of 6 or high. A few clouds overnight and a low of 10. Tomorrow, mainly sunny. Winds gusting to 50 kilometers an hour. High of 27, a UV index of 6 or high. Clear overnight and a low of 11. Wednesday, sunny, high of 30, low of 19. Thursday, sunny, high of 34, low of 18. And Friday, a high of 34. Take a look at temperatures around the area. They're pretty good. Esterhazy, you're starting it off with 14 degrees. Gimli Arberg is at 20 already. Verdon Oak Lake is at 18. Nipaw Minnedosa, 19. And Swan River is lagging behind just a little bit at 16 degrees.
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0: 9 minutes after nine, after eight in Saskatchewan. So Taylor Swift and Travis Kelce, they're getting married this year.
1: No.
0: And there's some criticisms, some concerns, if you will, from those that have been invited. They've got some rules for their wedding that folks are not so happy about.
1: Are we going to talk about what the rules are?
0: Well, yes. Now, if you're invited to Taylor Swift and Travis Kelce, so you know the food's going to be
1: amazing.
0: Awesome.
1: Mm-hmm. Yep.
0: I don't know whatever else or where it's going to be, but it's going to be fantastico.
1: If we had been invited there, I don't know why we weren't, but wouldn't just being the honor of being invited there, like, so there's some rules. Whatever the rules are, I'll follow them.
0: Mm-hmm.
1: Like, this is going to be the event of the year, probably.
0: Right. So, one of the rules is if you and me are married, and I get invited because I went to school with Taylor.
1: Yeah.
0: You can come.
1: Oh, okay. That's usually.
0: Now, same situation. If you get invited, you can bring Mrs. Mark. If I get invited, I'm not allowed to bring a plus one because I'm not married.
1: Okay, but because we're a morning show, I think if one of us are invited, the other one should go too. Just don't worry about Mrs. Uncle Mark or anybody that might be interested in you or whatever.
0: So don't worry about Bill. If somebody is invited to their wedding and they are married, they can bring their spouse. But if somebody is not married, they have to go by themselves.
1: Yeah.
0: And guests are upset about this. They're like, it's going to be uncomfortable to go to an event of this high profile alone.
1: Yeah, then don't go. Just say I can't
0: make it. That's what I thought, too.
1: Yeah.
0: You're invited to Taylor Swift's wedding. Like, I'll wear whatever what color do you want me to wear? I'll do that. Like, whatever.
1: They're unhappy they can't bring anybody. I'm unhappy that I have to bring somebody.
0: Yeah.
1: It's like, you can't make anybody happy.
0: That's right. Yeah.
1: I'm teasing, by the way, hon, if you're listening.
0: So, married guests can bring their spouses. But this rule has caused some tension and awkwardness among the A-list guest list. And so these are A-listers. So these are famous people that have been invited to a famous person's wedding who should get the program of first of all, it's somebody's wedding, so they can make the rule whatever they want. But second of all, you should understand the whys behind it. And you know what I mean? I don't know. Yeah. Secret location is the other rule.
1: Oh, yeah.
0: To avoid paparazzi and security breaches, the exact venue for the reported July 3rd ceremony in New York City is being kept under wraps. Mm. Guests are expected to be informed of the exact location on the morning of the ceremony.
1: Wow. That I can understand, too. You want to keep it as private as you can. I'm sure the paparazzi are going to figure it out anyway.
0: But. Totally, yeah. So the couple has implemented these, they're calling rigorous privacy and social media guidelines for their attendees to deter leaks, unauthorized photography, and online posting. I could see that, too. Like, I'm trying to have something private.
1: Yeah.
0: Everything, I mean, like, they were at some basketball game, and it was like, all over the news. There they are, and Taylor Swift sitting there looking for something in her purse. It's on the news. Like, they're just trying to function as humans sometimes,
1: but, you know?
0: You know,
1: if you look at it from the other side, so let's say Ainsley was invited there. She's with all the other A-list, you know?
0: Yeah, famous people.
1: Mark and Bill weren't invited because we're just like C-list or something.
0: Not nearly bougie enough.
1: No, but can you imagine some of the people that also are just one that are there that are A-list people? Like, how are you going to not be dancing and having fun with all these?
0: Truly.
1: You know, you're going to be like, all right.
0: How is it going to matter? Like, there's J-Lo and so-and-so. There's, you know, who's at this wedding? That's what we're talking about.
1: Yeah.
0: Those are the people.
1: Like, you're gonna be hobnobbing with the hobnobbing people, whoever they are, whatever.
0: Totally
1: they,
0: hobnobbing.
1: I'm just trying to think who's. So they haven't given us any kind of a list of some of the.
0: No, they haven't.
1: One, you know.
0: And the last rule is no physical gifts. They.
1: Well, I could do that. You don't have to warn me.
0: They request that attendees forego physical gifts in favor of donations to a foundation.
1: Oh, okay.
0: Isn't that's great?
1: That's good.
0: What would they possibly need? I mean, I could see if it was my best friend from high school and I wanted to give her this special locket if so, you know, means, okay, that's fine. But if you're just going to grab a set of cutlery to give to the the bride and groom.
1: And if you don't think she can have some of her own really nice cutlery.
0: But it's nice that they're going to give a donation to a foundation of their choice. And Taylor Swift, I'm not so sure about Travis just because I don't know, but I know Taylor has done well giving to foundations, and she's been very generous from my understanding, even with her workers like helping her on her tour. I don't know what those people are called. I'm calling them workers, but the tour people.
1: She's appreciated
0: them doing their efforts and
1: best to make the tour really excellent.
0: You bet.
1: The tour.
0: Yeah.
1: Yeah. Okay, well.
0: Anyway.
1: So you weren't secretly invited, were you?
0: No. Nothing I could say.
1: Yeah, I'm just thinking. Probably couldn't say.
0: Mm-hmm.

0: 19 minutes after the top of the hour, the morning show with Ainsley and Mark. Yeah, it's been a fun morning.
1: Yes.
0: These guys are probably going to have a little more fun than probably is almost legal.
1: Oh.
0: So they're saying under the blazing Vegas sun, they're going to have something that's called Live Enhanced. I thought it was Live Enhanced, but I guess it's Live. Spelled the same, right?
1: Live Enhanced.
0: Enhanced.
1: Okay, so like live better or live the bestest.
0: No.
1: Enhanced.
0: Enhanced.
1: Okay. Okay.
0: Think the way we are right now.
1: Eyebrows.
0: Yeah. Right. So think of Olympics on steroids, literally.
1: Isn't that against the law?
0: Not if you're not in the Olympics. What's going to happen here is it's going to feature... I guess it was supposed to be on Sunday already, so that was yesterday. Dozens of elite athletes performing, using performance-enhancing drugs to try and break world records in track, weightlifting, and swimming.
1: So they're supposed to use the performance-enhancing?
0: They will be, yes. So it's not the Olympics. It's like the Olympics.
1: Okay, so they're seeing how far they can push the human body.
0: Yes.
1: With help.
0: Yes.
1: Okay, I'm following.
0: There's some prize money involved, about $25 million total up for grabs. They're trying world records in certain events are being eyed up, as we mentioned here. And some famous people going to partake.
1: Interesting.
0: Mm-hmm.
1: So this happened yesterday?
0: Yes.
1: Okay.
0: They say the drugs must be legal drugs, like approved by the U.S. Food and Drug Administration.
1: Okay. Because that was one of my concerns. I thought, okay, so we're saying it's all right to use steroids. And from my understanding, now this is from an ignorant standpoint, because mm-hmm. I really don't know.
0: Yeah.
1: But, are those often injectables? Like,
0: that's a good question.
1: And then I wonder, like, how does a person say, okay, put that, go, like, do that, and then I'm going to go do my best. Like, what if it's not that? What if it's something else?
0: Mm-hmm.
1: Freaky.
0: Yeah, so it's going to be different ones. They're trying to break world records kind of thing. It looks like one of the athletes actually is a real athlete. Strongman, oh, I can't even say his name. He's a Bjornsson.
1: Oh, okay.
0: Hafthor? Anyway, he hopes to break his own deadlift record of 510 kilograms or like 1,124 pounds.
1: Oh, my gosh. That hurts my back just listening to
0: yes,
1: you.
0: But he's going to do this with drugs.
1: Right.
0: Whatever these
1: to
0: drugs
1: are. To beat
0: his
1: previous record.
0: Yes.
1: Wow.
0: And see how that works. So I don't 100% understand... You know, how this is going to work or what the whole point is, I guess, to see if you...
1: Because there's some negative side effects to those performance-enhancing drugs, too, right? They used to talk about, like, some shriveling.
0: Shriveling?
1: Well...
0: That doesn't sound very good.
1: Well...
0: I don't know if this guy...
1: We were talking about torquing last week, like tires and, you know, the nuts on tires. And I believe in this case, there's might be some shriveling.
0: Yeah, I don't know if I'd say that to his face.
1: Well,
0: like, he looks a little scary to me. If you want to shrivel, you can shrivel. You know what I mean?
1: Whatever you say.
0: Whatever you say, sir. Anyway, I'll have to look at this up a little bit more and see how it went, or if there's anything on it.
1: Interesting, or if there was any, like, major records broken.
0: Mm-hmm. Yeah.
1: Oh, there must have been, probably.
0: No, possibly, yes.
1: Mm-hmm.
0: But, anyway, I guess I could see them wanting to do this to just see if they can break some records, but...
1: Hmm. Yeah, they always said, like, they'd turn into little grapes. That's what they told us when we were in school. Steroids... makes people all jacked up on the top part, and then like grapes. That's what they used to say. That's why I'm saying, oh gosh, somebody's calling in.
0: Grapes are pretty big. In fact, I don't know, we had like some grapes that probably were on steroids the other day there. They're huge. Just saying.
1: Well,
0: I will
1: good.
0: Move on. I know. Anyway, I'm just telling you what they were doing. If you want to look up more about it, see what it's all about.

0: That was the Plain White Tees with Mark and Ainsley on this Monday morning. A family in Ohio mastered the Slinky, setting a record. Now, they set the record by actually using the Slinky to go down consecutive stairs. 53 stairs.
1: With a Slinky.
0: With a Slinky. Now, I don't know if you've used a Slinky lately. We played with the metal ones. We played with the plastic ones. Mm-hmm. There might have been one that, like, lit up at one point. So this Ohio family went to a stadium. That's how they got the 53 consecutive stairs. And they also probably would have been concrete. And I'm like, I'm thinking, okay, because carpet doesn't work.
1: It's got to be off toe.
0: You get two stairs and a wreck. They did 53, which was pretty impressive. Their five-year-old son, Axel, is who was encouraging them to try to make this Guinness World Record for Slinky use. Now, great for them. Good job getting into the Guinness book. I was aside, though, I was thinking on the side, like, rather than 53 stairs, I would like to see a Guinness book where I take four Slinkies, jam them together, hand them to Mark, and you have to, as quick as you can, unhook the Slinkies without ripping them apart and bending the things. Have you ever tried to unhook a Slinky that is hooked onto itself?
1: No.
0: It's maddening. It's completely maddening. And you're trying at first. You're being, because if you, one little bend, the Slinky's wrecked. But then finally you just get so frustrated, you're pulling the thing apart. And anyway.
1: So, you'd have to show us how to do it first.
0: Oh, well, I don't know that I could. But
1: well, you could try.
0: I think we have a.
1: Mm-hmm. Welcome back.
2: I thought you had more patience than that, Ainsley.
0: Well, with Slinkies, I don't know. There's just, I don't know. They're a diabolical thing to unhook.
2: Well, that's true.
1: So, welcome back.
2: Oh, thanks.
1: Yeah.
0: Good to
1: see
0: you.
1: He was, of course, in Gimli. Of course, everybody listening in Gimli goes,
0: we know.
1: We know.
2: Mm-hmm. And I was in Nepal.
0: Oh, no. You really get around.
1: Mm-hmm. Wow.
2: And I'm here tomorrow.
1: Did you, said you were in Nepal. Were you in Clan William?
2: Nope.
1: I guess she could have come and found you if she would have.
2: I guess she could have.
1: Yeah. Well. But, you know, you didn't call her and tell her, did you?
2: No, I didn't.
1: No.
0: Good morning, Maxine.
1: Yeah. That happens. Mm-hmm. Yeah. Anyway, I'm going to try and press this button.

0: guess that's going to do it for the show for this morning. Once I sit you back to your local stations, take you off the big network, that weather dude will tell you your weather, and you're going to like it, I think.
1: Mm-hmm. Nice and warm. We did it.
0: Yes.
1: We all were in it together.
0: I am not going to be blamed for this because it's going to be so hot. I'm going to be wanting to be in air conditioning or under a tree somewhere.
1: Oh, dear.
0: Top of the hour, of course, we'll have Aiden Sparks telling you your news. And throughout the day, great music plan. Tomorrow, the show's back, 6 a.m. See how that goes?
1: Mm-hmm.
0: Uh-huh. I don't know what else to say. You had a good morning?
1: Yes.
0: Yeah. Okay.
1: Always great.
0: Learn anything?
1: Lots.
0: What do you remember?
1: I remember that cool vehicle with the tire that goes lifts up all by itself.
0: We'll have to go and flatten one of your tires and see if yours does that or not.
1: Oh, yeah, right.
0: Yeah, you guys have a great day. Maybe we can try Bill's, too. Maybe his does that.
1: Mm-hmm.
0: Yeah. He's not giving me the eye that is good. So we'll just shut his mic off. You guys have a great day. We're back tomorrow.

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3: From the CJ Radio Weather Center, here's the forecast for the Heartland. Today, a mix of sun and cloud, high 23, UV index 7 or high. Tonight, a few clouds, low 9. Tuesday, mainly sunny. Wind becoming east, 30 kilometers per hour in the morning, high 24. UV index 6 or high. Tuesday night, clear, low 10. Wednesday, sunny. High 28, Wednesday night, clear, low 16. Thursday, sunny, high 34, Thursday night, clear, low 19.

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1: From the national newsroom of CJ Radio, I'm Aiden Sparks. 33-year-old Aslan Arison of Carberry is facing 18 counts of theft under $5,000 after RCMP investigated a stolen credit card. Police say a 62-year-old woman reported on April 27th that her card had been stolen and used at a Brandon business. She also reported personal checks were taken and someone tried to use them. RCMP say the card had almost $6,800 in charges before the victim noticed it was missing. Arison has also been charged with fraud and forgery. A retired RCMP officer says he was tricked into appearing on a CBC-funded prank show. The former officer, who uses the name Clinton Jaws online, says he and other former Mounties were invited to a Vancouver event they were told would include Prince William. He later learned it was part of Northland Tales, a satirical program involving Indigenous activists using pranks as social action. CBC says it has paused the program before airing to ensure it does not negatively affect its news brand. A group of Interlake First Nations has removed a gravel blockade from an access road east of Lake St. Martin. Chief Lawrence Latander of Dauphin River First Nation says communities were not told why access to traditional hunting and medicine harvesting territory had been restricted. The road leads toward a flood outlet channel diversion, part of Manitoba's flood protection work in the area. Infrastructure Minister Lisa Naylor says a gate was installed as part of the environmental licensing process, but is now being reconsidered after feedback from First Nations. A 21-year-old man is dead after opening fire near a White House security checkpoint Saturday. The U.S. Secret Service says Nasir Best pulled a weapon from a bag near 17th Street and Pennsylvania Avenue and began shooting. Officers returned fire, and Best later died in hospital. One bystander was also struck, but no Secret Service officers were injured. President Donald Trump was at the White House at the time, but officials say he was not affected. That's a look at news. Weather is next.
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3: From the CJ Radio Weather Center, here's the forecast for the Heartland. Today, a mix of sun and cloud, high 23, UV index 7 or high. Tonight, a few clouds, low 9. Tuesday, mainly sunny. Wind becoming east, 30 kilometers per hour in the morning, high 24, UV index 6 or high, Tuesday night, clear, low 10, Wednesday sunny, high 28, Wednesday night, clear, low 16, Thursday sunny, high 34, Thursday night, clear, low 19.
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1: I'd say I'm a lover, not a fighter. I never stare nobody down. 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

0: From the CJ Radio Weather Center, here's the forecast for the Heartland. Today, a mix of sun and cloud, high 23, UV index 7 or high. Tonight, a few clouds, low 9. Tuesday, mainly sunny. Wind becoming east, 30 kilometers per hour in the morning, high 24, UV index 6 or high. Tuesday night, clear, low 10. Wednesday, sunny. High 28, Wednesday night, clear, low 16. Thursday, sunny, high 34, Thursday night, clear, low 19.
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1: From the national newsroom of CJ Radio, I'm Aiden Sparks. A 21-year-old man is dead after opening fire near a White House security checkpoint Saturday. The U.S. Secret Service says Nasir Best pulled a weapon from a bag near 17th Street and Pennsylvania Avenue and began shooting. Officers returned fire, and Best later died in hospital. One bystander was also struck, but no Secret Service officers were injured. President Donald Trump was at the White House at the time, but officials say he was not affected. 33-year-old Aslan Arison of Carberry is facing 18 counts of theft under $5,000 after RCMP investigated a stolen credit card. Police say a 62-year-old woman reported on April 27th that her card had been stolen and used at a Brandon business. She also reported personal checks were taken and someone tried to use them. RCMP say the card had almost $6,800 in charges before the victim noticed it was missing. Arison has also been charged with fraud and forgery. Manitoba's government is facing criticism over behavior at legislative committee meetings. The Progressive Conservatives accused Premier Wab Kanew of laughing and making barking noises, while Tory leader Abhi Khan questioned him about a government policy on large infrastructure projects. Political scientist Christopher Adams says it is not the government's role to heckle or denigrate the opposition during questions. The exchange comes amid ongoing tensions between Kanew and Khan, who often clash during question period. Brandon police say taking an 11-year-old boy into custody at Earl Oxford School was a last resort. Police say officers were called Tuesday after the student was screaming, hitting walls, punching the principal, and causing significant damage. The boy's mother says he has several behavioral and developmental conditions and is criticizing the police response. Police say the child was handcuffed only after he punched through a wall and entered another room. He was later released to his father and treatment center staff. That's a look at news. Weather is next.
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3: From the CJ Radio Weather Center, here's the forecast for the Heartland. Today, a mix of sun and cloud, high 23, UV index 7 or high. Tonight, a few clouds, low 9. Tuesday, mainly sunny. Wind becoming east, 30 kilometers per hour in the morning. High 24, UV index 6 or high. Tuesday night, clear, low 10. Wednesday, sunny. High 28, Wednesday night, clear, low 16. Thursday, sunny. High 34, Thursday night, clear, low 19.
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0: From the CJ Radio Weather Center, here's the forecast for the Heartland. Today, a mix of sun and cloud, high 23, UV index 7 or high. Tonight, a few clouds, low 9. Tuesday, mainly sunny. Wind becoming east 30 kilometers per hour in the morning, high 24, UV index 6 or high. Tuesday night, clear, low 10. Wednesday, sunny, high 28. Wednesday night, clear, low 16. Thursday, sunny, high 34. Thursday night, clear, low 19.
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1: From the national newsroom of CJ Radio, I'm Aiden Sparks. A 21-year-old man is dead after opening fire near a White House security checkpoint Saturday. The U.S. Secret Service says Nasir Best pulled a weapon from a bag near 17th Street and Pennsylvania Avenue and began shooting. Officers returned fire, and Best later died in hospital. One bystander was also struck, but no Secret Service officers were injured. President Donald Trump was at the White House at the time, but officials say he was not affected. The Manzanillo Trail is expected to reopen at the end of June after more than a year of closure from wildfire damage. Manitoba Park says volunteers have made major progress restoring the roughly 62-kilometer trail in eastern Manitoba. About 45% of the route burned during the 2025 wildfire season, damaging 5 backcountry campsites. More than 500 volunteer hours have gone into clearing and repairing the trail, with nearly 60 kilometers now cleared and pruned. 33-year-old Aslan Arison of Carberry is facing 18 counts of theft under $5,000 after RCMP investigated a stolen credit card. Police say a 62-year-old woman reported on April 27th that her card had been stolen and used at a Brandon business. She also reported personal checks were taken and someone tried to use them. RCMP say the card had almost $6,800 in charges before the victim noticed it was missing. Arison has also been charged with fraud and forgery. Western and Northern premiers are meeting in Kananaskis, Alberta, with trade, energy, defense, and nation-building projects on the agenda. The talks come as Alberta prepares for an October 19th referendum on whether the province should remain in Canada or hold a future binding vote on separation. Manitoba Premier Wab Kanu says his top message will be support for Canada, while BC Premier David Eby has raised concerns about Alberta's direction. Pipeline and carbon pricing issues are also expected to be part of the discussions. That's a look at news. Weather is next.
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3: From the CJ Radio Weather Center, here's the forecast for the Heartland. Today, a mix of sun and cloud, high 23, UV index 7 or high. Tonight, a few clouds, low 9. Tuesday, mainly sunny, wind becoming east 30 kilometers per hour in the morning. High 24, UV index 6 or high. Tuesday night, clear, low 10. Wednesday, sunny. High 28, Wednesday night, clear, low 16. Thursday, sunny. High 34, Thursday night, clear, low 19.
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0: From the CJ Radio Weather Center, here's the forecast for the Heartland. Today, a mix of sun and cloud, high 23, UV index 7 or high. Tonight, a few clouds, low 9. Tuesday, mainly sunny, wind becoming east 30 kilometers per hour in the morning. High 24, UV index 6 or high. Tuesday night, clear, low 10. Wednesday, sunny. High 28, Wednesday night, clear, low 16. Thursday, sunny. High 34, Thursday night, clear, low 19.
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1: From the national newsroom of CJ Radio, I'm Aiden Sparks. A 21-year-old man is dead after opening fire near a White House security checkpoint Saturday. The U.S. Secret Service says Nasir Best pulled a weapon from a bag near 17th Street and Pennsylvania Avenue and began shooting. Officers returned fire, and Best later died in hospital. One bystander was also struck, but no Secret Service officers were injured. President Donald Trump was at the White House at the time, but officials say he was not affected. Cleanup costs could exceed $1 million for some southern Manitoba municipalities after a windstorm sent topsoil from fields into ditches on May 14th. Rhineland Reeve Don Weeb says the dirt is creating a flood risk if heavy summer rain arrives before drains are cleared. He says early estimates put cleanup between $500,000 and $1 million, with 136 sites identified. Crews have been using heavy equipment to remove dirt from ditches, and Weeb says the work could take about two more weeks, depending on weather. Manitoba's government is facing criticism over behavior at legislative committee meetings. The Progressive Conservatives accused Premier Wab Kanu of laughing and making barking noises, while Tory leader Abhi Khan questioned him about a government policy on large infrastructure projects. Political scientist Christopher Adams says it is not the government's role to heckle or denigrate the opposition during questions. The exchange comes amid ongoing tensions between Kanu and Khan, who often clash during question period. The Mantario Trail is expected to reopen at the end of June after more than a year of closure from wildfire damage. Manitoba Parks says volunteers have made major progress restoring the roughly 62-kilometer trail in eastern Manitoba. About 45% of the route burned during the 2025 wildfire season, damaging five backcountry campsites. More than 500 volunteer hours have gone into clearing and repairing the trail, with nearly 60 kilometers now cleared and pruned. That's a look at news. Weather is next.
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3: From the CJ Radio Weather Center, here's the forecast for the Heartland. Today, a mix of sun and cloud, high 23, UV index 7 or high. Tonight, a few clouds, low 9. Tuesday, mainly sunny, wind becoming east 30 kilometers per hour in the morning. High 24, UV index 6 or high. Tuesday night, clear, low 10. Wednesday, sunny. High 28, Wednesday night, clear, low 16. Thursday, sunny. High 34, Thursday night, clear, low 19.
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0: From the CJ Radio Weather Center, here's the forecast for the Heartland. Today, a mix of sun and cloud, high 23, UV index 7 or high. Tonight, a few clouds, low 9. Tuesday, mainly sunny. Wind becoming east 30 kilometers per hour in the morning. High 24, UV index 6 or high. Tuesday night, clear, low 10. Wednesday, sunny. High 28, Wednesday night, clear, low 16. Thursday, sunny. High 34, Thursday night, clear, low 19.
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1: From the national newsroom of CJ Radio, I'm Aiden Sparks. Cleanup costs could exceed $1 million for some southern Manitoba municipalities after a windstorm sent topsoil from fields into ditches on May 14th. Rhineland Reeve Don Weeb says the dirt is creating a flood risk if heavy summer rain arrives before drains are cleared. He says early estimates put cleanup between $500,000 and $1 million, with 136 sites identified. Crews have been using heavy equipment to remove dirt from ditches, and Weeb says the work could take about 2 more weeks, depending on weather. A 21-year-old man is dead after opening fire near a White House security checkpoint Saturday. The U.S. Secret Service says Nasir Best pulled a weapon from a bag near 17th Street and Pennsylvania Avenue and began shooting. Officers returned fire, and Best later died in hospital. One bystander was also struck, but no Secret Service officers were injured. President Donald Trump was at the White House at the time, but officials say he was not affected. CFB Shiloh will become the main operating center for Canada's new high-mobility artillery rocket systems. The Department of National Defense says 26 truck-mounted rocket launchers are expected to arrive in 2029, along with support vehicles, command systems, training ammunition, and maintenance equipment. The systems will first be used by the 1st Regiment, Royal Canadian Horse Artillery, and will help form a new 9th Rocket Regiment. The military says the technology will give Canada long-range land-based strike capability. Manitoba's government is facing criticism over behavior at legislative committee meetings. The Progressive Conservatives accused Premier Wab Kanew of laughing and making barking noises, while Tory leader Abhi Khan questioned him about a government policy on large infrastructure projects. Political scientist Christopher Adams says it is not the government's role to heckle or denigrate the opposition during questions. The exchange comes amid ongoing tensions between Kanew and Khan, who often clash during question period. That's a look at news. Weather is next.
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3: From the CJ Radio Weather Center, here's the forecast for the Heartland. Today, a mix of sun and cloud, high 23, UV index 7 or high. Tonight, a few clouds, low 9. Tuesday, mainly sunny. Wind becoming east, 30 kilometers per hour in the morning. High 24, UV index 6 or high. Tuesday night, clear, low 10. Wednesday, sunny. High 28, Wednesday night, clear, low 16. Thursday, sunny. High 34, Thursday night, clear, low 19.
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0: From the CJ Radio Weather Center, here's the forecast for the Heartland. Today, a mix of sun and cloud, high 23, UV index 7 or high. Tonight, a few clouds, low 9, Tuesday, mainly sunny. Wind becoming east, 30 kilometers per hour in the morning, high 24, UV index 6 or high. Tuesday night, clear, low 10, Wednesday, sunny. High 28, Wednesday night, clear, low 16, Thursday, sunny. High 34, Thursday night, clear, low 19.
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1: From the national newsroom of CJ Radio, I'm Aiden Sparks. 33-year-old Aslan Arison of Carberry is facing 18 counts of theft under $5,000 after RCMP investigated a stolen credit card. Police say a 62-year-old woman reported on April 27th that her card had been stolen and used at a Brandon business. She also reported personal checks were taken and someone tried to use them. RCMP say the card had almost $6,800 in charges before the victim noticed it was missing. Arison has also been charged with fraud and forgery. Western and Northern premiers are meeting in Kananaskis, Alberta, with trade, energy, defense, and nation-building projects on the agenda. The talks come as Alberta prepares for an October 19th referendum on whether the province should remain in Canada or hold a future binding vote on separation. Manitoba Premier Wab Kanew says his top message will be support for Canada, while BC Premier David Eby has raised concerns about Alberta's direction. Pipeline and carbon pricing issues are also expected to be part of the discussions. Brandon police say taking an 11-year-old boy into custody at Earl Oxford School was a last resort. Police say officers were called Tuesday after the student was screaming, hitting walls, punching the principal, and causing significant damage. The boy's mother says he has several behavioral and developmental conditions and is criticizing the police response. Police say the child was handcuffed only after he punched through a wall and entered another room. He was later released to his father and treatment center staff. The Mantario Trail is expected to reopen at the end of June after more than a year of closure from wildfire damage. Manitoba Parks says volunteers have made major progress restoring the roughly 62-kilometer trail in eastern Manitoba. About 45% of the route burned during the 2025 wildfire season, damaging 5 backcountry campsites. More than 500 volunteer hours have gone into clearing and repairing the trail, with nearly 60 kilometers now cleared and pruned. That's a look at news. Weather is next.
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3: From the CJ Radio Weather Center, here's the forecast for the Heartland. Today, a mix of sun and cloud, high 23, UV index 7 or high. Tonight, a few clouds, low 9, Tuesday, mainly sunny. Wind becoming east, 30 kilometers per hour in the morning, high 24, UV index 6 or high. Tuesday night, clear, low 10, Wednesday, sunny. High 28, Wednesday night, clear, low 16, Thursday, sunny. High 34, Thursday night, clear, low 19.
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0: From the CJ Radio Weather Center, here's the forecast for the Heartland. Today, a mix of sun and cloud, high 23, UV index 7 or high. Tonight, a few clouds, low 9. Tuesday, mainly sunny. Wind becoming east, 30 kilometers per hour in the morning, high 24, UV index 6 or high. Tuesday night, clear, low 10. Wednesday, sunny. High 28, Wednesday night, clear, low 16. Thursday, sunny. High 34, Thursday night, clear, low 19.
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1: From the national newsroom of CJ Radio, I'm Aiden Sparks. Brandon police say taking an 11-year-old boy into custody at Earl Oxford School was a last resort. Police say officers were called Tuesday after the student was screaming, hitting walls, punching the principal, and causing significant damage. The boy's mother says he has several behavioral and developmental conditions and is criticizing the police response. Police say the child was handcuffed only after he punched through a wall and entered another room. He was later released to his father and treatment center staff. Cleanup costs could exceed $1 million for some southern Manitoba municipalities after a windstorm sent topsoil from fields into ditches on May 14th. Rhineland Reeve Don Weeb says the dirt is creating a flood risk if heavy summer rain arrives before drains are cleared. He says early estimates put cleanup between $500,000 and $1 million, with 136 sites identified. Crews have been using heavy equipment to remove dirt from ditches, and Weeb says the work could take about two more weeks, depending on weather. A retired RCMP officer says he was tricked into appearing on a CBC-funded prank show. The former officer, who uses the name Clinton Jaws online, says he and other former Mounties were invited to a Vancouver event they were told would include Prince William. He later learned it was part of Northland Tales, a satirical program involving Indigenous activists using pranks as social action. CBC says it has paused the program before airing to ensure it does not negatively affect its news brand. A 21-year-old man is dead after opening fire near a White House security checkpoint Saturday. The U.S. Secret Service says Nasir Best pulled a weapon from a bag near 17th Street and Pennsylvania Avenue and began shooting. Officers returned fire, and Best later died in hospital. One bystander was also struck, but no Secret Service officers were injured. President Donald Trump was at the White House at the time, but officials say he was not affected. That's a look at news. Weather is next.
2: From the CJ Radio Weather Center, here's the forecast for the Heartland. Tonight, clear, low 9. Tuesday, mainly sunny. Wind becoming east 30 kilometers per hour in the morning. High 25. UV index 6 or high. Tuesday night, clear. Wind east 30 kilometers per hour. Becoming light late in the evening, low 8. Wednesday, sunny. High 26. Wednesday night, clear. Low 15. Thursday, sunny. High 35. Thursday night, clear. Low 19. Friday, sunny. High 35.
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0: From the CJ Radio Weather Center, here's the forecast for the Heartland. Tonight, clear, low 9. Tuesday, mainly sunny. Wind becoming east 30 kilometers per hour in the morning. High 25. UV index 6 or high. Tuesday night, clear. Wind east 30 kilometers per hour. Becoming light late in the evening. Low 8. Wednesday, sunny. High 26. Wednesday night, clear. Low 15. Thursday, sunny. High 35. Thursday night, clear. Low 19. Friday, sunny. High 35.
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1: From the national newsroom of CJ Radio, I'm Aiden Sparks. A group of Interlake First Nations has removed a gravel blockade from an access road east of Lake St. Martin. Chief Lawrence Latander of Dauphin River First Nation says communities were not told why access to traditional hunting and medicine harvesting territory had been restricted. The road leads toward a flood outlet channel diversion, part of Manitoba's flood protection work in the area. Infrastructure Minister Lisa Naylor says a gate was installed as part of the environmental licensing process, but is now being reconsidered after feedback from First Nations. 33-year-old Aslyn Arison of Carberry is facing 18 counts of theft under $5,000 after RCMP investigated a stolen credit card. Police say a 62-year-old woman reported on April 27th that her card had been stolen and used at a Brandon business. She also reported personal checks were taken and someone tried to use them. RCMP say the card had almost $6,800 in charges before the victim noticed it was missing. Arison has also been charged with fraud and forgery. A retired RCMP officer says he was tricked into appearing on a CBC-funded prank show. The former officer, who uses the name Clinton Jaws online, says he and other former Mounties were invited to a Vancouver event they were told would include Prince William. He later learned it was part of Northland Tales, a satirical program involving Indigenous activists using pranks as social action. CBC says it has paused the program before airing to ensure it does not negatively affect its news brand. A 21-year-old man is dead after opening fire near a White House security checkpoint Saturday. The U.S. Secret Service says Nasir Best pulled a weapon from a bag near 17th Street and Pennsylvania Avenue and began shooting. Officers returned fire, and Best later died in hospital. One bystander was also struck, but no Secret Service officers were injured. President Donald Trump was at the White House at the time, but officials say he was not affected. That's a look at news. Weather is next.
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3: From the CJ Radio Weather Center, here's the forecast for the Heartland. Tonight, clear, low 9. Tuesday, mainly sunny. Wind becoming east 30 kilometers per hour in the morning. High 25. UV index 6 or high. Tuesday night, clear. Wind east 30 kilometers per hour. Becoming light late in the evening. Low 8. Wednesday, sunny. High 26. Wednesday night, clear. Low 15. Thursday, sunny. High 35. Thursday night, clear. Low 19. Friday, sunny. High 35.
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cups on. All right, boy. This is her favorite song, you know that, right? So we play it good and loud. She might get up and dance again.

0: From the CJ Radio Weather Center, here's the forecast for the Heartland. Tonight, clear, low 9. Tuesday, mainly sunny. Wind becoming east 30 kilometers per hour in the morning. High 25. UV index 6 or high. Tuesday night, clear. Wind east 30 kilometers per hour, becoming light late in the evening. Low 8. Wednesday, sunny. High 26. Wednesday night, clear. Low 15. Thursday, sunny. High 35. Thursday night, clear. Low 19. Friday, sunny. High 35.
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1: From the national newsroom of CJ Radio, I'm Aiden Sparks. A major Indian trade delegation is coming to Canada this week for talks on trade and investment. India's Commerce Minister, Piyush Goyal, is expected to bring more than 100 senior business representatives from sectors including mining, energy, automotive, and aerospace. He is scheduled to meet with Canada's International Trade Minister, Maninder Sidhu, as both countries look to fast-track economic talks. Canada says the goal is to double trade with India to $70 billion by 2030. 33-year-old Aslan Arison of Carberry is facing 18 counts of theft under $5,000 after RCMP investigated a stolen credit card. Police say a 62-year-old woman reported on April 27th that her card had been stolen and used at a Brandon business. She also reported personal checks were taken and someone tried to use them. RCMP say the card had almost $6,800 in charges before the victim noticed it was missing. Arison has also been charged with fraud and forgery. A retired RCMP officer says he was tricked into appearing on a CBC-funded prank show. The former officer, who uses the name Clinton Jaws online, says he and other former Mounties were invited to a Vancouver event they were told would include Prince William. He later learned it was part of Northland Tales, a satirical program involving Indigenous activists using pranks as social action. CBC says it has paused the program before airing to ensure it does not negatively affect its news brand. Brandon police say taking an 11-year-old boy into custody at Earl Oxford School was a last resort. Police say officers were called Tuesday after the student was screaming, hitting walls, punching the principal, and causing significant damage. The boy's mother says he has several behavioral and developmental conditions and is criticizing the police response. Police say the child was handcuffed only after he punched through a wall and entered another room. He was later released to his father and treatment center staff. That's a look at news. Weather is next.
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3: From the CJ Radio Weather Center, here's the forecast for the Heartland. Tonight, clear, low 9. Tuesday, mainly sunny. Wind becoming east 30 kilometers per hour in the morning. High 25. UV index 6 or high. Tuesday night, clear. Wind east 30 kilometers per hour. Becoming light late in the evening. Low 8. Wednesday, sunny. High 26. Wednesday night, clear. Low 15. Thursday, sunny. High 35. Thursday night, clear. Low 19. Friday, sunny. High 35.
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0: From the CJ Radio Weather Center, here's the forecast for the Heartland. Tonight, clear, low 9. Tuesday, mainly sunny. Wind becoming east 30 kilometers per hour in the morning. High 25. UV index 6 or high. Tuesday night, clear. Wind east 30 kilometers per hour. Becoming light late in the evening. Low 8. Wednesday, sunny. High 26. Wednesday night, clear. Low 15. Thursday, sunny. High 35. Thursday night, clear. Low 19. Friday, sunny. High 35.
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0: From the CJ Radio Weather Center, here's the forecast for the Heartland. Tonight, clear, low 9. Tuesday, mainly sunny. Wind becoming east 30 kilometers per hour in the morning. High 25. UV index 6 or high. Tuesday night, clear. Wind east 30 kilometers per hour. Becoming light late in the evening. Low 8. Wednesday, sunny. High 26. Wednesday night, clear. Low 15. Thursday, sunny. High 35. Thursday night, clear. Low 19. Friday, sunny. High 35.
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